0: On guitar, I just met him a few weeks ago, and he's already, is this your fourth or fifth time?
1: Fourth time.
0: Yeah. Your fourth time on the Grand Ole Opry and working with us, so we appreciate that. He's amazing. Make welcome Tim Baker on the guitar. And on the banjo, he played on the new song that we're going to debut in just a minute, and a couple of songs on that. One of my favorite banjo players. He's so amazing. From Kentucky, make him welcome Justin Jenkins. There's Kentucky out there. There's some special birthday. You have a very special birthday wish, too. Who would you like to dedicate?
2: I want to send this out to her. Happy birthday. Love you.
0: Oh, that's so sweet. That is so sweet. And she's here with you. You brought her to the... What a nice birthday present, bringing her to the Grand Ole Opry. So we want to sing a Loretta Lynn song. And Justin, we love Loretta. So Justin is going to get a workout on this. The song we're going to sing has the most iconic banjo work in the history of country music. He is going to play the intro... He's going to play the solo and the outro. So watch, he'll be exhausted after this. Here is Blue Kentucky Girl.

Justin Jenkins on that banjo. Woo, he is worn out. I can't tell you how excited I am. I've been working on new music for months and months. And Saturday night, we debuted the Bill Anderson song, Bill Anderson and Bobby Tomberlin. Tonight, this was just a few weeks ago, maybe 2-3 weeks ago, there was a young lady, and she asked me to sing on her song. And I did, and I loved it so much. I said, oh, could I record that? And she was so gracious, and she allowed me to record it. And I want to invite her to come out. She and her producer, who is the one who actually invited me to sing on that, I want to ask them to join me. And we're going to debut this brand new song tonight. Is that all right? Make welcome Justine Blazer.

0: so much. God bless you all.
1: Well, that's how you start a Thursday night in Music City, USA. Rhonda Vincent in the Rage, everybody. Well, welcome to the Grand Ole Opry, presented by Humana. I'm Charlie Matos from WSM Radio. We're thrilled to have you with us in the Opry House tonight. Tonight, quick shout-out to everybody listening on 6:50 a.m. or maybe around the country or around the world on the free WSM Radio app. I always like to ask, who's at an Opry show for the very first time? Where are my first-timers? Oh, nice. Okay, where are my frequent flyers, my repeat offenders? Who's been before? I like that, too. Well, you guys will back me up, too, right? First time or the 100th time. There is nothing like seeing the show live. This is the world's longest-running radio show. This summer, we are celebrating the summer of the century. We turned 100 years old last November, and we're thrilled to have you with us here as part of our 100-year celebration. And we got a really, really fun show for you tonight. Let me kind of set the menu for you. In just a little bit, really great young singer-songwriter John R. Miller is with us tonight. One of the great entertainers in country music, Neil McCoy, is with us tonight. Incredible singer-songwriter. He's written some big, big hits. Will Hogue is with us tonight here at the Opry. Truly one of Music City's most exciting new voices, and what a voice. Benny G is with us tonight here at the Opry. I was so excited when I saw that these guys were playing the Opry for the very first time. Switchfoot here tonight at the Grand Ole Opry. I know somebody, hang on, where's my notes? Somebody else is here. Lainey Wilson is here tonight at the Grand Ole Opry. So we're going to have a lot of fun. But I'll tell you, up next, you talk about great young singer-songwriters. I think he was like about 6 years old when he started writing.

songs. And he was like 9 when he was signed to BMI as a writer. Just crazy, right? He's been on the road with the likes of Thomas Rhett, Kane Brown, Sam Hunt. He was named an artist to watch by Spotify, Amazon Music, Pandora, CMT. And he's an Opry Next Stage class alum as well. Will you welcome our friend, Mr. Connor Smith?

We got a sold out house here on a Thursday night, Aubrey. How we feeling? Every time this is the most special thing I ever get to do, stand on this stage, and I'm just so honored. Every time they invite me back, I'm from Nashville. I grew up here, and I come on. They call me a unicorn in this town, but I grew up playing baseball and writing songs. That was my whole life, and I'd play center field, and big center field fans out here tonight. Come on. It's a good crowd. But when I played center field, the ballpark I played at, I'd stand out in center field, and what I would look at directly in front of me was a WSM 650 radio tower. And as a kid, I just revered country music my whole life. Now I get to stand in this circle and sing to a sold-out crowd on a Thursday. So, praise God. I got a song coming out tonight called Ball Game on the Radio, and it's about my two favorite things, so y'all check that one out. But this next song, we've been putting out a ton of music. Last song we just played, put out a couple months ago, first time playing it live, and then this one will be the first time playing it live as well. So trying some new things on y'all tonight, but this is a cool song, man. We wrote this song, man, it was late one night, and... Someone's going to Broadway tonight, I'll tell you that. But, we wrote this song and we kind of had these melodies, but we didn't have a hook for it. And my co-writer, he said, man, the other day I drove my kids to their grandparents' house 9 hours away to spend 2 days alone with my wife, and then 2 days later, I drove 9 hours to pick him up, 18 hours both ways. So, well, that's kind of crazy. He said, but the thing was, I'd do it all again for those 2 days with my wife. And he said it made me think about this verse of scripture that says, better is one day in your courts than 1,000 elsewhere. And that's what we wrote the song about. So this song is a little bit of a hidden scripture message, but it's called Hour With You.

0: Thank you. So like I told y'all before, but my greatest dream of my life was just to get to write country songs and tell stories. And I've been super blessed to get to record a lot of these songs that I've written and hear people sing them back and all those things. But there is no feeling like when you write a song and then you hear another artist deliver that message. And I always try to do something special when I stand on the Opry stage. And tonight, I want to invite out one of the most talented people in Nashville. And if you don't know his name yet, you're going to want to learn it and you're going to want to know it, because he is one of the greatest songwriters I've ever been in a room with and just one of the greatest artists and humans. And we wrote a song together sometime last year, and he just put it out last week. So I asked him if he would come perform with me tonight. So will you guys welcome Wyatt McCubbin to the stage? There he is.
1: How are you? I'm doing a grand old Opry.
0: So well, I tell him about the song a little bit, and then we'll have to tell him about the guitar and lead it in.
1: This is a song called Andy Griffith that I put out last week, and I wrote it with this guy right here who is a special human being and heartbeat in this town that is Guitar Town. Give it up for Connor Smith, please.
0: Hey, listen, I know we got late night fans, center field fans. We got any Andy Griffith fans in the crowd? The Grand Ole Opry. So one day we were writing a song and I came in there and he says I was an hour late. I don't remember that.
1: He's 45 at least.
0: But I did walk in with this title and I said, what do y'all think about writing a song called Andy Griffith? And they all loved it. And it was us two and two other legend songwriters. Red Akins was in the room, who just got invited to be the Grand Ole Opry member. Ben Haislip. And this song just fell out the sky. And it was a really, really special day. Wyatt records it, one of the best recordings I've ever heard. Goes to put out the song, and then he gets a phone call.
1: I got a buddy in town that said, hey, man, you might want to grab my guitar sometime. I bought it off of Andy Griffith a couple years ago. So Andy Griffith's guitar gets to make his Grand Ole Opry debut tonight.
0: So basically, Wyatt and I are standing on this stage singing at the Grand Ole Opry playing Andy Griffith's guitar. Like, this is just a moment for us, so I hope you guys enjoy it, because we're having the time of our lives. All right, this song's called Andy Griffith.

0: Thank you, Connor.
1: Well, have a cover.
0: Thank y'all so much. Yeah, man.
2: Man, that was great. Connor Smith, Wyatt McCubbin, everybody. And for everybody listening on the radio, Wyatt's ball cap was for the Rooster Run General Store in Rooster Run, Kentucky. I'm going to assume that is a real place. I don't know. Never been to Rooster Run. You know, we're doing something really cool, by the way, after the show in Studio A here at the Opry House. We are going to do a Q&A about the new album and acoustic performance with Switchfoot, and we would love for you guys to be a part of it. If you buy the new record, Forever Now, in the Opry House tonight, that one purchase will get you two admissions to our post-show event in Studio A, and we'd love to have you be a part of that, too. So you can pick up your copy in the Opry shop tonight. But it's really, really cool. Those post-show events are fantastic. So, you know, for more than 50 years, 52 to be exact, we have called the Grand Ole Opry House our home. But we moved from our most famous former home back in 1974, and we took a really important piece of that former home with us. To learn a little bit more about the history of that Grand Ole Circle, let's watch the video screens and learn a little bit from Grand Ole Opry star Carrie Underwood.
3: In 1974, the Opry moved from the Ryman to the new Grand Ole Opry House, the first theater built especially for the Opry. It was designed to create a performance hall where the past, present, and future of country music could joyfully come together every week of every year. And that intention was fulfilled right here in the Circle of Wood, created with boards from the stage of the Ryman. I remember the first time I stepped into this circle. It was back in 2005, right after I won American Idol. I couldn't believe I was actually here and standing in the same sacred place that so many of my musical heroes stood. And I still am overwhelmed with gratitude every time I step into the circle. I think of that girl from Shakota who could only dream of performing on this stage one day, and I will never take for granted how lucky I am to be a part of this incredible legacy. Stepping into the circle affects everyone uniquely and powerfully.
4: It's one of those feelings standing on that circle that you can't describe. Kind of like the energy from the floor coming up through your soles of your boots, up into your body, into your soul, into your heart.
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2: 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And tonight's winner of our post-show tour is in Section 17, Row D, Seat 2. Congratulations, an Opry ambassador will be there in just a minute with your tickets. We got anybody with us from wild and wonderful West Virginia tonight here at the Grand Ole Opry? Ah, John, you got a few people out there to keep you company tonight. He is West Virginia raised, just an incredible blend of Americana and alt country and folk and rock. Recently released an incredible album called The Great Unknowing. It's great to have him back at the Grand Ole Opry. That is John R. Miller.

Hey, thank you, friends. It's really, really a great honor to be invited back here to the Opry. Thank you, everybody, for having me. I had to write a little. Cheat sheet so I didn't forget anything on this next one. It's my great honor to be able to introduce this next guest to you that we're going to have coming up here. This artist has been a beloved songwriter, multi-instrumentalist, and monumentally influential practitioner of the guitar for over 40 years. His flag unapologetically planted in his own distinct musicality, he has built a singular body of work that has left a mark on hardcore, alternative, shoegaze, indie, punk, noise, alt-country, and doom metal, to name a few. His contributions, along with those of experimental contemporaries like Kevin Shields and Thurston Moore, have helped pave the way for the exploration of noise and melodic rock songs, ultimately revealing entirely new sonic palettes, shaping new subgenres, and granting new generations of bedroom guitarists and garage bands licensed to experiment more fearlessly within their craft. He's best known as the singer and guitar player for Dinosaur Jr. Please, ladies and gentlemen, welcome to the Grand Ole Opry stage for the first time, Mr. Jay Maskus.

0: Jay Maskus, everybody. Thank you very much for having me.
1: Oh, one more time. John R. Miller, Jay Maskus, everybody. That was great. That's fantastic. So, you know, our friends at Montana Silversmiths, they know what a thrill it is to see the Opry in person. Through the years, Opry audiences have seen some stage wearer in that circle. Glitter, rhinestones, you name it. Legends like Loretta Lynn, maybe Porter Wagoner come to mind. 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

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But I want to welcome Dwight and Angie. They are here visiting from Georgia. Steve and Marie are from West Palm Beach, Florida, with us tonight. Michael and Paulette are visiting from California. Shane and Victoria from Panama City Beach. They are celebrating Victoria's 50th birthday with us tonight. And Logan and Shanda are from South Dakota, and they are celebrating their 15th wedding anniversary. So great to have all of you here tonight, and welcome all our VIPs. We'll do a lot more birthdays and shout-outs a bit later on in the show, but I got a few I want to just mention real quick, too. Kim and Mike are here visiting from Illinois. They are big Lainey Wilson fans, so they are here tonight. Got to say hi to them in our WSM studios earlier tonight. I don't know if this is going to win our long-distance traveler award, but it's going to be pretty close. Lydia and Lewis are visiting. It's their 15th anniversary. They are joining us from Barcelona, Spain. So, welcome. And this is great. I love birthdays. And Whitley King is from Birmingham, Alabama. She's here with us tonight, and she is celebrating her 5th birthday with us tonight at the Grand Ole Opry. So, that's pretty cool. Whitley, where are you? Is that you right there? Oh, look, Whitley's got good seats. Whitley's in the third row. Whitley, are you a Lainey Wilson fan by any chance? I got a feeling you're a Lainey. Well, you are. All right. Well, welcome to the show. We're going to have a lot of fun tonight. We're going to have a lot of fun right now. Up next, multi-platinum recording artist, two-time Entertainer of the Year, ACM Humanitarian of the Year. You can hear him in the background, Grand Ole Opry. That is Mr. Neil McCoy.

Welcome, welcome, welcome, doggone it. Y'all got the memo. I was going to be here. Look how many people come out. When does Lainey Wilson come on now? They saving her for last? I got news for y'all. She just canceled. So we're going to do our set here, and then we're going to do another one in her spot. I think it's going to be 9, something like that. Thank y'all. Thank you for having us here. I think this is the biggest crowd I've ever seen that came out just to see me. Wow. Y'all, we're going to be back here September the 22nd. They are having Charlie Pride night on September 22nd. If you don't know too much about it, he is the guy that got me started in country music in 1981, 45 years ago. So I'm going to be here that night. I think Darius Rucker, Dion Pride, Charlie's son. I saw Pam Tillis. She's white. I don't know what she's doing here. Just let that rest for a minute. I did see the lineup. I saw Darius and Dion, me, and then Pam. I thought, what in the world is she going to do around here? I'm just joking with you. I could tell we got a good, great, white crowd tonight. Because I can tell when you're fist bumping people. Y'all don't... It's like, y'all think we're playing rock, paper, scissors. I'm just giving you a fist bump. And I got COVID, so... That's why I wanted to let you know, just the fist bump of what I'm trying to do. Now when y'all got home, you're going to take COVID all over the world. We are going to do a Charlie Pride song. I cut a Charlie Pride tribute album about 10 years ago because he's the guy that got me in this thing, and I learned so much from him from a business side and from an entertainment side. I'd get to go out and do about 30 minutes before his show, and I played with his band. I got to go out and do that, and then I would stand in their wings and just watch Charlie every night. And I learned how to, he told me, he said, son, put on a great show every night and just be nice to people. And he is exactly right. That's one of the reasons we hadn't had a hit in 20 years, and we still are out here. No, that's not the reason. Y'all are the reason we don't have a hit anymore. Y'all and them stupid radio people. I hope no radio people are in here or watching this. What do you think? This is Charlie Pride's song on that tribute album. It's like this. It's called Kiss an Angel. Good morning.

0: if you ain't doing nothing, come back on September 22nd. I got a couple of things I got to read. This got sent to me. If you keep up with me, then you know some stuff about me. If you don't, it's okay. Neil McCoy, I saw you in Kandahar in 2001. Psyched to be here and see you perform tonight. Semper Fi. Stacy Hayes, I think. United States Marine Corps, HMM 365 helicopter pilot. Stacy, you in here? Hey, girl. A girl helicopter pilot. That's scary. Thank you very much. Kandahar, let me tell you, I've been on 17 USO tours in the last 24 years.
1: Yes.
0: Entertaining our troops all over the world. I've been to Iraq 7 times, Afghanistan a few times, Pakistan, Bosnia, Italy, Hungary, Germany, Belgium, the Netherlands. We've been to Oman, Kuwait, Qatar, all the stuff you hear about on TV. We've been there entertaining troops. Sometimes we don't have an opportunity to get out and set any equipment up or talk to them, so we just go out and hug necks and shake hands and tell them how much we appreciate them and letting us get to do what we do every day over here. So, Stacy, great seeing you. I want to say hello. I want to hug your neck. Come on. Come on there. I'll hug your neck right now because they may not let you go back. Yeah. 2001. God, what were you? 12? Is your husband here? Oh, you're not? You don't have a husband?
2: No, I do.
0: Okay. Not according to that ring, you don't. He must not be in town. No, hey, thank you. Thanks for writing that. You're welcome. Y'all, if you knew anything about in 2001, our troops had only been in there about 2 months. So when we got to Kandahar, we landed. I won't bore you with the whole story, but we landed. May have been with her. I can't remember. No, we were in an airplane, but we landed with no lights on because they were still shooting. We was at real hot zone. They were still shooting. The Marines had gone in first because they're younger and stronger, started that initial push. And then they, later on, throughout that war, a lot of National Guard people and a lot of folks were coming over there. But we were in Kandahar. We left Camp Rhino about 2 in the morning. Then we went to Kandahar, and it was early in the morning, it was still dark. And we got out, and we went in this place, and Kandahar was at the airport. We had bombed their terminal and taken it. And we went into the hangar, and they just had a few light bulbs hanging around. And we saw those, and it would just move you to no place you would ever think that your mind and heart could go. And we had to leave early that night. It was Wayne Newton and I and Drew Carey and 2 Dallas Cowboys cheerleaders. I know. You think a lot of the... But that's why I'm glad it's a girl. My gosh, somebody like us. Sometimes we didn't even get off the thing. Just sent the cheerleaders in there. It's so great to see you. And that's a big honor for me to be here. Y'all, I'm going to do... Well, here's what I'm going to do. I am changing songs on the band.
3: No.
0: Hey... and then I know we're off here, so I'm just going to sing one that because I'm seeing her, and it's just one of those emotional nights. And again, since y'all all came to see me, we're going to do this. God sent his son

0: Hey, thank you very much, y'all. Thank the band for letting me change songs. Hey, we appreciate you. We love you. What a great group.
1: 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And I will point out that on 6:50 a.m. WSM, we play Neil McCoy records on our radio station. 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

Jackson, a song about the little man. My name is David Reed. Welcome into the Opry Intermission Show, presented by Arrow Exterminators, getting you set for the second half of our Thursday night Opry. The curtain's set to go back up at 8:26 tonight. Still to come, he's known for his gritty heartland storytelling. Singer-songwriter Will Hoag is here. One of Music City's most exciting new voices, Benny G, steps into the circle. And they are a Grammy Award-winning group making their Grand Ole Opry debut. Switchfoot is here. And the two-time and reigning CMA Entertainer of the Year and a member of our Grand Ole Opry family, Lainey Wilson, will close out the show. We are just about 12 minutes away from the second half of your Thursday night Opry.

0: 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And now, the second half of the Grand Ole Opry.
1: Welcome back to the Grand Ole Opry, presented by Humana. And to begin the second half of our show tonight, he is a Grammy-nominated singer-songwriter. Last year released his 15th studio album. It's called Sweet Misery. Now, tomorrow and Saturday, he is hosting his inaugural family-friendly East Side Ramble over at the East Side Bowl. But we are very excited that he's at the Grand Ole Opry with us tonight. Say hi to Mr. Will Hoag.
2: The legendary stage where you hear all sorts of big hit songs, songs you've grown up knowing and loving. This is a hit song, not because you've ever heard it, but because I made my wife very upset one night. And when I was asleep on the couch, I wrote this song. I played it for her the next day, and she let me sleep in the bed again. So this is a hit.

Thank you so much. It is always such a pleasure to get to be invited back here to the Grand Ole Opry. I was born and raised here in Nashville, Tennessee, and this is a place that I never thought would make that phone call and ask me to be here, and I sort of half expect for somebody to let me get all the way to the security entrance every time and then not let me in, so this is a real pleasure. This song was an actual hit song that got played on the radio, and I want to dedicate this tonight. I have a favorite Opry memory of the many times I've played here. The very last time I was here, the legendary Don Schlitz was on the show, and he had become a friend when this song was released by the Eli Young Band and became a hit. I got a random phone call one day, and it was Don Schlitz, one of my favorite songwriters of all time. And he said he loved this song, and he asked if I would have any interest in getting together to write songs with him. And so of all the gifts that this song has given me, I can't think of any that are better than that. So to Don's family, we miss him, and we love him, and we love y'all, and...

got some much. I want to introduce the fellas real quick. As they mentioned, we've got two shows coming up tomorrow night and Saturday night just down the street here at the Eastside Bowl for this festival we're throwing called the Eastside Ramble. If any of you are in from out of town and you don't have Opry tickets, come see us. Please put your hands together for my friend right here on the lead guitar, Mr. John Tyler Wiley. Over here on the bass guitar, my friend, Mr. Christopher Griffiths. Back behind us on the drums, making his Grand Ole Opry debut, from Jackson, New Jersey, Mr. Santo Rizzolo. Also from the great state of New Jersey, making his Grand Ole Opry debut on the rock and roll piano, put your hands together for Mr. Mark Macefield.

0: That's Will Hoag, everybody. And Eastside Bowl's a pretty cool place if you're going to go hang out with Will over the next couple of days. Well, let's take a moment to look back at some significant events that occurred this week in the Opry's 100-year history. It was back in 1876. Kitty Cora Klein was born, and she would go down in history as the first female solo performer ever to be a member of the Grand Ole Opry. So some history there for sure. Yeah. In 1956, Johnny Cash officially joined the Opry cast 2 weeks after making his debut on the show. In 1997, Martina McBride played Broken Wing for the very first time on this Grand Ole Opry stage. It would go on to be a big number one hit. And in 2023, Craig Morgan reenlisted in the U.S. Army Reserve right in that circle during a Grand Ole Opry show. 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You know, Boot Barn is proud to support the Grand Ole Opry, the stage where country spirit lives and thrives. 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Tomorrow night, T. Graham Brown will be here. Incredible singer-songwriter Trey Hensley. The Oak Ridge Boys are here tomorrow night, and they are back Saturday night as well. And looking ahead to Tuesday night, it's going to be a lot of fun. Ricky Skaggs back at the Opry on Tuesday, and Lady A will be here as well on Tuesday. So you can always get your tickets at Opry.com. A couple of more shout-outs for you tonight. Hudson Jones is here. He's celebrating his 17th birthday with us at the Grand Ole Opry. He is from Southern Alabama. Great to see Hudson here. Alyssa is from California, celebrating a 21st birthday. I love that. As a matter of fact, it's a good day for 21. Taryn is visiting from Minnesota, celebrating a 21st birthday. And Hannah is visiting from Oregon, also celebrating a 21st birthday. Well, up next, he made his Grand Ole Opry debut back in April, and it was a really, really cool night, because not only did he do incredibly well in his own segment, but then at the end of the show, Vince Gill invited him back out to sing a song with him. It was really great. He released his new EP, When You Know, You Know, back in April as well, and he will be making his Nashville headlining debut at the Exit Inn on September the 26th. Will you welcome Benny G?
1: Hey, Opry. So great to be back.

Opry, oh my God, it just, it has not gone past me how amazing it is to step on this circle. I mean, oh my God. I got invited over here to make my debut in April by one of my heroes, Mr. Vince Gill, and that was like the best night of my life, easily. And I mean, it's just so great to be back. I'm playing here tonight with one of the first bands that kind of took a chance on me to have them open a show. I mean, you all know Switchfoot, right? Come on. So great to be playing the Opry stage with them as well for their debut. I'm gonna play you guys this song called I Got a Feeling, and this is the first song I ever put out under Benny G, the, you know, what I go by on the streaming services and all that stuff. Hope you guys like it.

0: Thank you, Opry. I'll see you September 26th at the Exit Inn. Love y'all.
1: That's Benny G, everybody. Oh, fantastic. What a voice. This is the Grand Ole Opry, presented by Humana, airing live on WSM Nashville, Tennessee. So, you know, Humana listens to what's most important to you and your health, and then they deliver personalized benefits and care, because better care really does begin with listening, and Humana is a more human way to health care. Humana loves helping us celebrate special moments in the lives of our Opry family, our Opry friends. So shout out to a few folks with us here tonight. I want to say hi to Kevin, Kate, Lily, Fiona, Joseph, and Matthew Bruckman. They are all visiting from Detroit, apparently big Michigan State Spartan fans, and first time at the Grand Ole Opry, so great to have you all with us here tonight at the Opry. I want to say hi to Gavin, Vera, and Vivian. They are from Fountain County, Indiana. They are big Lainey Wilson fans. Be patient. She'll be out in just a little bit. Lachlan, James, and Will. Now, this may be our long-distance traveler. We had a great anniversary from Barcelona earlier, but in my limited knowledge of geography, I think Australia is further away. Lachlan, James, and Will are all from Australia visiting the Opry for the very first time. So that's really, really cool. Michaela is here from Michigan, and she's here for her bachelorette party. So I love that. Welcome. Enjoy the night. And then we got a bunch of anniversaries. Keon and Alec are here from Minnesota, their second anniversary. Let's see. We got Max and Lane from MIL. I'm going to guess that's maybe Milwaukee. I'll take a wild guess. They're here for their ninth anniversary. Stacy and Sean are from Texas, and they're celebrating their 25th anniversary. And Lonnie and Georgia are visiting, and they are celebrating their 39th wedding anniversary with us tonight at the Grand Ole Opry. So pretty cool. And I got a bunch of birthdays as well. Katie is here from Omaha, celebrating a 53rd. Jordan from North Carolina, celebrating a sweet 16. I love that. We've got Julie from Northern California, celebrating a 60th. Christy Bowling is here from Amarillo, Texas, also celebrating a birthday. Patrick Edmond, his 60th as well, and Brenda from Oklahoma, 70th birthday with us tonight at the Grand Ole Opry. That's really cool. And Mika Gilyu is from Hawaii, and she's celebrating her 61st birthday, and Diana from Iowa is celebrating a 66th with us tonight as well. So, you know, everybody at Humana and all of us here at the Opry, we do so love and respect our military. We're right with Neil McCoy when it comes to loving our military. Could we turn the house lights up for just a second? If we have any active or veteran military members with us tonight, if y'all are able to stand, we would love to give you a round of applause and a big thank you for everything you've done for our country. Yeah. Thank you for everything, not only for what you've done, but what you continue to do. Thank you. Big thank you. And a big thank you to Humana, presenting sponsor of the Grand Ole Opry. To learn more about Humana and the many health plans they can offer, simply visit humana.com. Tell you what, you may not realize this, and I'm going to give a shout-out to a couple folks here that we don't often give a shout-out to, but they really do deserve it. You know, when you come to the Grand Ole Opry, there are two completely different mixes. You're hearing an amazing mix in-house here at the Grand Ole Opry, and I tell you, there's nothing like sitting out front of house and hearing the show. But Kevin McGinty is front of house. Sarge is up there doing the mix for you, so how about a big hand for Sarge tonight? And everybody listening on the radio gets a completely different mix, and it's just so cool how the two combine. And Bob Workman is doing the radio broadcast tonight, so how about a big shout-out for Bob? He's behind that curtain over there. Well, up next, this is just so, so cool. They are Grammy Award winners. They have sold over 10 million albums. They got an incredible new album out called Forever Now. In fact, the tour will start this fall, 38 dates. They'll be back in Nashville in October at a brand new venue. We'll tell you about that in just a little bit. But they are making their Grand Ole Opry debut tonight from the great city of San Diego, California. Will you welcome Switchfoot?

Thank you, y'all. Thank you very much. Now, some of y'all are thinking, what is that surfer, punk surfer, doing with a cowboy hat on? I borrowed this one from one of my best friends, and I'd like to say thank you, Eric Frost, for the hat. We have many, many ties to Nashville. We've made many records out here. And to be the kid who's couch surfing around Nashville and writing songs, trying to figure out why they're here on the planet, and to be playing one of those songs years and years later is a dream come true. Thank you so much for having us. This is a song I wrote right here in Nashville. Mandy Moore made it famous a couple years later. It's a song called Only Hope. It goes like this.

Thank you very much, y'all. I can say y'all because I'm from Southern California. Take a moment and just look around the room. Look at the eyes, the nose, the lips, the hair, the people around you. That's kind of weird. That's a little oddly specific. My point is, this moment is a gift. Do you feel me, Nashville? This life that we got right here is a gift. Do you feel me, Nashville? I have another gift to present to you. This is a gift to myself as well. I would like to welcome to stage Nashville royalty, a queen, a princess. Ladies and gentlemen, Lainey Wilson, y'all. This is a song about a work in progress, namely myself, trying to figure out on what to be focused on, and I'm pretty sure anything in this life that's met with gratitude can be overcome. Something like this. I don't have what I want, but I have what I need. I don't have what I want.

0: it, y'all. Come on now.
1: Lainey Wilson, y'all. Thank you for the privilege of being on the stage.
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3: Give it up for Switchfoot, everybody. How about a hand for Lainey Wilson as well? What a Grand Ole Opry debut tonight. Oh, yeah, and for everybody on the radio, we got a lot of people on their feet tonight at the Grand Ole Opry. Come visit with me, guys. Well, John, I hope that was half as fun for you as it was for 4,400 people that are sold out Grand Ole Opry tonight.
1: Goodness. This is, you know, those dreams you have and you wake up and it's not a dream, you know? That's what I feel like I just had right there. Well, man, what a gift. Y'all are incredible. And I just want to say, like, as a musician, to see a legacy that's passed down from generation to generation, it feels like the Grand Ole Opry is a gift, not just to America, but to the world. So thank you guys for supporting and being here tonight. Thank for everybody here. The people, what you see behind the scenes is just as beautiful as what's going on right here. So it is a gift.
3: Well, 100 years and still going strong.
1: So, unreal. Yeah.
3: So 30 years for you guys since you formed in 1996. Could you have dreamed 30 years later we were still doing this and playing Nashville at the Grand Ole Opry?
1: Yeah. I mean, the 1900s, it was a wild time.
3: So I have to admit, I got to tell this on myself. The first time I ever heard you guys was on that amazing soundtrack, right? A Walk to Remember. I think probably a lot of people that might have been the first time, right? But that was in the early days of the internet. It wasn't so easy to find stuff about people. That's when you had to tell the address. You used to have to say http://www and all that stuff. So I heard the name and I thought, these guys are phenomenal. And I'm wondering, Switchfoot, I wonder if that's like a Native American term and they're from Oklahoma. And like my buddy goes, dummy, it's a surfing term. They're from San Diego, California. So, but I bet early on, the name of the band was probably a pretty common question, right?
1: That's true, And as a kid who had a pretty severe lisp when I was a kid, I don't know why we called ourselves Switchfoot. I mean, it's tough enough for anyone to say.
3: Well, we're all going to be doing something really cool after the show tonight in Studio A, and we hope you all can be with us as well. We've got a few spots left. If you pick up a copy of the new album, and it is phenomenal, in the Opry shop tonight, that'll get you two admissions into our post show in Studio A. We'll do that as soon as we wrap up tonight here at the Opry, and we'll talk a lot more about that album after the show tonight. But just in general, it is a journey on that record. It's a beautiful record, and it's one that I think folks really, when they listen to it, should take the time and go start to finish, because it's pretty amazing.
1: Well, thank you. Yeah, the record was made primarily here in Tennessee. Yeah. So Mike Elizondo, incredible producer, incredible man, incredible musician. So yeah, homage to Tennessee. We're glad to be back.
3: Yeah, well, come hang out with us post show. Switchfoot, everybody. Woo! What a night at the Grand Ole Opry, huh? And we're not done yet. Now, you just saw her a few minutes ago, but let me give her a proper introduction. I need my card because the award totals are getting pretty impressive. Grammy Award winner, 16-time ACM Award winner, 12-time CMA Award winner, including your reigning CMA Entertainer.

0: Theater of the Year. And we're proud to say, Grand Ole Opry star, will you welcome Lainey Wilson?
1: How y'all doing, Grand Ole Opry?

talking about you, Grand Ole Opry. Man, I hope y'all have had so much fun tonight. I've just been backstage enjoying all the acts that have been on this stage tonight. And was so excited to sing with these boys, Switchfoot. I've been a fan of theirs for a long time. And the first time I actually got to meet them was today. So what you heard, that was, we rehearsed one time. And you know those moments when you just feel like, man, I feel like I've been friends with these people forever. That's the power of music right there when you connect with somebody like that. But I hope y'all have enjoyed yourself. Is this your first time at the Opry or you've been here before? All right, all right, all right. Well, we're about to throw a party, okay? All right, let's crank it up.

Y'all give it up for my band and the Opry band. I love playing music with these folks. Woo! Every single time I get to stand in this circle, I get that same just crazy feeling. When I was 9 years old, I tell this story every time I'm up here. I was sitting right back there. My mama and daddy brought me, and I knew that one day I was going to stand in this circle. We saw little Jimmy Dickens, Phil Vassar, Bill Anderson, Crystal Gayle. And I was like, I want to do that. I want to stand in that circle. And so I do not take it lightly every single time that I do. And thank y'all for being here. And thank you for supporting the Grand Ole Opry. I was sitting on the couch today. And I just got married a couple months ago, by the way. The girl got hitched. Yep. And it's weird to call him my husband now, but my husband walks in the house and he had tears in his eyes and he said, Lainey, he said, you know that little boy that we've been watching those videos of, his name's Will Roberts, he had a long battle with cancer. He lost that battle today. And he had tears in his eyes. And when I tell you, just watching the videos of this little boy, watching his heart, the way that he would pour it out, you could just see the pureness, you could see the love of Jesus Christ in his heart. And you could just feel it even through the screen. And so I wanted to play a song for Will Roberts tonight. And if you've ever lost anybody, this is one of my favorite songs that I used to sing in church. So y'all gonna know this one.

0: God bless you, Grand Ole Opry. Thank you so much for having us tonight. We'll see you next time.
1: Grand Ole Opry, give it up for Lainey Wilson. This has been the Grand Ole Opry, presented by Humana. Good night, everybody, from Nashville, Tennessee.
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10: The weather is pleasant for late July standards. I'm WSMB4 First Alert Meteorologist Darius Mack. We are catching a brief reprieve from the excessive heat and humidity. Don't get used to that, though, because that is set to return heading later into the weekend and into next week. We have First Alert weather days Sunday, Monday, and Tuesday as highs will climb into the 90s. And we're also looking at feels-like temperatures into the triple digits, could even exceed 105 degrees.
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all of those questions. That's Hank Jr. and It's Just a Family Tradition. Just like a tradition right here on 650 AM to play your favorite classic country songs all night long. My name is David Reed. This is WSM at Night from the Simply Superior Studios inside the Springer Mountain Farm Safe House, just across the plaza from the Grand Ole Opry. Another great Thursday night show featuring Grand Ole Opry star Lainey Wilson. Lots of happy, smiling folks filing out into the plaza right now, headed home for the night. Hope you all will join me for the remainder of the night here, playing some of your favorite classic country tunes all the way up until 11:30, like this one from the great Freddie Fender. It's Wasted Days and Wasted Nights.

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little Dolly for you on WSM at night, 9 to 5. My name is David Reed. This is WSM at night. And if you're traveling down 65 right now down in Marshall County, you can stop by Dolly's Tennessee and Travel Stop and get you a cup of that ambition. It may just be what you need to get you to your destination here tonight. And I'll have plenty of great classic country music to get you there as well. And if you were listening earlier to the Opry, you heard Connor Smith. Always good to see Connor back on the stage. Play a song that he had written with a friend of his about Andy Griffith. And no sooner than they played that song, I start seeing a bunch of Andy Griffith content on my social media because, you know, our phones are spying on us. And then a few moments later, I called my mama to check in, and she was watching the Andy Griffith show. So I thought that was God's way of telling me that I needed to play my favorite song about Andy Griffith tonight. So here we go. It's the Belling Brothers and the aptly named tune, The Andy Griffith Show.

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6: NBC News Radio, I'm Scott Carr. The U.S. Military Central Command says it's carrying out a 13th consecutive night of strikes on Iran. CENTCOM Post, it's aiming to hold Iran accountable and diminish threats from the Islamic Revolutionary Guard Corps to commercial shipping. President Trump has told Axios he's close to deciding on a massive attack against Iran. Not giving a deadline, Trump says the strikes would be larger than the ones conducted during Operation Epic Fury. The president saying that any and all damages to ships struck by Iran will be paid for by Iranian money that he says the U.S. has in its possession. He did not indicate where that money might come from, though the U.S. has frozen billions in Iranian assets. Bertha has been downgraded to a tropical depression as it now moves across eastern Texas. The National Hurricane Center says the storm's wind speeds have slowed to around 35 miles an hour as it loses steam. It's still bringing heavy rains to parts of the Texas coast. Scott Carr, NBC News Radio.
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0: Rodney Crowell for you. I couldn't leave you if I tried, and I'm not trying to leave you anytime soon. My name is David Reed. This is WSM, and I got you all the way up until 11:30 tonight. That's when I'll turn you over to the golden era of the Grand Ole Opry. But in the meantime, got plenty of your favorite classic country tunes on the way. Got a request last night from Mark down in Alabama. He wanted to hear this song, and it wasn't in our system. So what did I do? Well, I went to serve the audience, and I went and found it so we can play it for him tonight and share it with you as well. It's the great Marty Robbins from 1982. It was part of the soundtrack to the movie of the same name, starring Clint Eastwood, and the soundtrack was composed by our friend Steve Dorff. So here's Marty with Honky Tonk Man.
1: I've never seen you look quite so sad.

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2: 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I called a voice coach, and I said, can you do anything, anything at all for my voice? He said, yes, ma'am, I think we can.
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0: That is such a refreshing tune from Roy Orbison and Emmy Lou Harris. That loving you feeling again. My name is David Reed. This is WSM at Night. Coming up, I got your nightly Whitley for you and how it ties into a big birthday that's going on today. And also how that birthday of that young lady ties into a big show coming up at the Ryman Auditorium. I'll tie it all together for you in a nice little bow and tell you all about it next.
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0: We're talking today with Jeff Roberts of Jeff Roberts & Associates, the working man's lawyer. One bad accident can change everything. 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

That's your nightly Whitley. It's Keith, when you say nothing at all. My name is David Reed. This is WSM at Night, and another young lady who had a big hit with that song as well as celebrating a birthday today. I'm talking about Grand Ole Opry star Alison Krauss. So happy birthday to Alison. Going to play this song from 1995. It's Alison Krauss and Shenandoah. I think you know which one it is. And speaking of Shenandoah, they will be at the Ryman Auditorium on Wednesday, October the 28th for their 40th anniversary celebration. Got a lot of special guests lined up for that show as well. Those tickets go on sale tomorrow at 10 a.m. So go ahead and put it in your browser. Set yourself a calendar reminder in your phone. Tickets for Shenandoah's 40th anniversary celebration at the Ryman Auditorium tomorrow, Friday, at 10 a.m. So here's Shenandoah and Alison Krauss now with Somewhere in the Vicinity of the Heart.

0: That's not an average love song. That is a very special love song from Charlie Rich. My name is David Reed. This is WSM at Night. And there's some big news in the world of Waylon Jennings. And it's not just the album that's due out on November the 13th. He's being honored in another way. I'll tell you all about it coming up next.
1: Hey, it's Lexi Carter. 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This weekend, I've got new music from Charlie Crockett, Maggie Rose, Waylon Payne, and more. We've got it all for you on The Fringe. 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
3: A brief reprieve from the summer steam out there. WSMB 4 First Alert Meteorologist Darius Mack. It's going to be really refreshing tonight. Low humidity, temperatures falling down into the 60s. We'll have a few more clouds building into the area, but we should remain pretty dry. Looking at another mostly dry day tomorrow, temperatures into the 80s, and then the heat and humidity continues to build throughout the weekend. First Alert Weather Days early next week.

That is the storyteller, Tom T. Hall, and Bill Monroe for breakfast. And you can have Bill Monroe for breakfast every weekday right here on 650 AM WSM. It's WSM's Bluegrass Breakfast, where we carry on the tradition of bluegrass here on this station in the vein of the great Harold Hensley, every Monday through Friday at 5 a.m. now for one full hour. And it's brought to you by our friends at Purnell's Old Folks Country Sausage. This man is going to get a star on the Hollywood Walk of Fame next year, and it's kind of long overdue. We've known and loved him for years, and what's going on out in California? They're just now getting with the act, realizing that Waylon Jennings needs a star on the Hollywood Walk of Fame. Well, he's going to get it in about 18 months from now, and you can go out there and take a look at it and watch Waylon shine one more time.

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1: Roy Acuff and his Smoky Mountain Boys, open our shindig. 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

0: That is a sad thought indeed. That is George Jones in A Picture of Me Without You. My name is David Reed. This is WSM Tonight on 650 AM WSM. It's the only place in the world in 2026 where you're going to hear George Jones and Ernest Tubb back to back. Here's E.T. and the Troubadours now, and you nearly lose your mind.
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4: NBC News Radio, I'm Scott Carr. U.S. Central Command says it started a 13th consecutive night of strikes on Iran. CENTCOM posts they're aiming to hold Iran accountable and diminish threats from the Islamic Revolutionary Guard Corps to commercial shipping. In an interview with Axios, President Trump said he's close to deciding on a massive attack against Iran. He says would be larger than the ones conducted during Operation Epic Fury. President Trump is placing new tariffs on countries worldwide, including the European Union. The sweeping tariffs will take effect tonight at midnight, just as previous 10% temporary tariffs expire. Trump has said he'd continue to use tariffs even after the Supreme Court struck down duties that he imposed last year. Bertha's been downgraded to a tropical depression as it moves across eastern Texas tonight. The National Hurricane Center says the storm's wind speeds have slowed to 35 miles an hour and it's losing steam. Scott Carr, NBC News Radio.
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0: My name is David Reed. This is WSM at Night. Make plans to join us, and you need to do this immediately, like right now. September the 22nd for Opry 100 Honors, Charlie Pride. It's a great lineup to honor a great legend in country music. Darius Rucker, Neil McCoy, Pam Tillis, and his son Dion will be here as well. I just checked on tickets for you. As I told you when the show was announced, you need to get them now or you're going to miss out. So head on over to Opry.com and pick up your tickets to come join us as we celebrate the great Charlie Pride. Here's Charlie right now, and I don't think she's in love anymore.

rode a freight train north to Detroit City. And after all these years, I find that I've just been wasting my time. So I just think I'll take

0: It's time, as I used to say back in the day, that is the genius of the great Roger Miller, Engine number 9. My name is David Reed. This is WSM at Night. 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

happen to be a fan of all three of those. That is the great Loretta Lynn in Wine, Women, and Song. My name is David Reed. This is WSM at Night. And these guys will be a part of the Grand Ole Opry tomorrow night and Saturday night. Give you that full Friday night lineup coming up next. But first, here at Grand Ole Opry stars the Oak Ridge Boys and Fancy Free.

0: It's a match made in country music heaven. The Possum, George Jones, and the First Lady of Country Music, Tammy Wynette. My name is David Reed. This has been WSM Tonight. Thank you for joining me on this Thursday night. I'll talk to you again tomorrow night during the intermission for the Friday Night Opry. That full lineup features Grand Ole Opry stars, the Oak Ridge Boys, and T. Graham Brown, plus special guests Trey Hensley, Restless Road, Scotty Hastings, Victoria Shaw, Shonda Pierce, and the Opry debut of Leanne Crawford. 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But if you can't come to us, we'll come to you, just like we have for over 100 years now. You can hear its show tomorrow night, 7 p.m. Central Time on 650 a.m. WSM. Until then, it means it's time for Willie to play me on home.
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0: It's a new music weekend on the Crook and Chase Countdown. 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
4: A brief reprieve from the summer steam out there. WSMV 4 First Alert Meteorologist Darius Mack. It's going to be really refreshing tonight. Low humidity, temperatures falling down into the 60s. We'll have a few more clouds building into the area, but we should remain pretty dry. Looking at another mostly dry day tomorrow, temperatures into the 80s, and then the heat and humidity continues to build throughout the weekend. First Alert Weather Days early next week.
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Welcome, everybody, to the Grand Ole Opry. This is Art Devine, inviting you to visit with us for another portion of the world's greatest country music show. You'll be hearing from Porter Wagoner, the Osborne Brothers, Miss Norma Jean, Lonzo and Oscar, and Dale Wood. Now, with all the wagon masters, here's Porter Wagoner.

Let's welcome right now Pretty Miss Norma Jean, walking advertisement.

0: Right now, we've got one of the finest singing groups and bluegrass groups in the country field today. So let's all get together and give them a great big welcome right now. Bob and Sonny, the Osborne Brothers.
1: Here's a song we like to sing. It's called This Heart of Mine Can Never Say Goodbye.

Here's a group of boys I'm awful proud of, all of the Wagon Masters, and we're going to kind of feature our fiddle player on this particular number and all the rest of the boys helping him out. One called the Orange Blossom Special, Mac McGahey.

I like to do one of the old songs. This is one of the first numbers I recorded many years ago, and hope you'll enjoy it. How many times have

0: Now, neighbors, I want you to get together and give a welcome to a couple of fellas that I certainly always enjoy watching and listen to them entertain on the Grand Ole Opry. The two Winston County pea pickers, Lonzo and Oscar.
1: Thank you a whole lot there, Mr. Porter. Thank you a whole lot. Well, we'd better sing. Here's an oldie that everybody seems to like. They want it again tonight, so here it is. I hope Oscar can sing it with me. He usually don't, but
2: maybe he will
1: tonight. It's called There's a Hole in the Bottom of the Sea.
2: You don't neither.
1: Yes, we do, too.
2: Yeah, I listened to herself singing that on television today, and I didn't get it right at all.
1: Let's do it.
2: And you better sing it right. I believe you're the one ain't doing it right, Lonzo.
1: Dozo.
2: Yeah. You quit dozoing juicy at me, will you?
3: Smart, Ellie.
2: Is the band ready? Oh, that's a bunch of... I believe they can pick, too, Lonzo. Welcome tonight, folks. Glad to have you.

0: Hey, they nice to us, Lonzo.
1: Yeah, they sure
0: I must
1: are.
0: be singing it right.
1: Yeah, I think you are too.
0: What's the next verse?
1: Flee.
0: Flee.

0: Don't sing while they're applauding, Lonzo, because it don't happen very often.
1: There's flea on the hair.
2: We done
1: chair.
2: Done that, Lonzo.
1: There's tigger on the hair.
0: That ain't right.
1: Not a log in the hole in the bottom of the sea.
0: See?
1: There's tigger on the hair.
2: On the board on the
1: not a log in the hole in the bottom of the sea.
0: There's a hole. There's a hole. There's a hole. There's a hole in the bottom of the sea. Tiddle-doo, tiddle-doo, tiddle-doo.

0: first, wasn't it?
1: You're going too fast now, Oscar.
0: Huh?
1: A while ago, you was too slow. Now you're too fast.
0: Too fast?
1: Yeah.
0: Well, you just can't keep up. That's what's the matter.
1: Oh, is that it?
0: You. Yeah. You just can't keep up.
1: Oh, you want us to go faster?
0: Your get up has done got up and went, I believe. Oh. Yeah, go fast.
1: Oh. How's that?
0: Oh, he's a going, ain't he, slick?
1: There ain't no time.
0: Wait for me.
1: I ain't ready.

0: pharmacy. 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That's fast enough, I guess, but
1: I don't know what makes you sing that so fast, Lonzo. You just absolutely is a-going twice as fast as me and you both
0: can
1: put
0: you
1: together.
0: Can you sing it that fast?
1: Yeah, I'll sing it. There's a chigger on a board, on a hare, on a knot, on a worm, on a chigger on a hare. No.
0: Worm. There's no worm in there.
1: Hey, no. There's a horse on a knot, on a flea.
0: Horse, wait a minute. There's no horse in there either.
1: Oh, horse.
0: Oh, wait a minute.
1: That ain't in there. No. Sweet fern, sweet fern. Oh, tell me, is my darling still true?
0: Not even the right song.
1: But didn't it sound good? Hey, there's the chigger. There's a danger on a germ, on a chigger, on a flea, on a hare, on a wart, on a frog, on a knot, on a log, in the hole at the bottom of the sea.
2: There's a hole.
1: Look out, control.
2: There's no hole.
1: Do, do, do, do, do.

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3: NBC News Radio, I'm Scott Carr. The U.S. Military Central Command says it's carrying out a 13th consecutive night of strikes on Iran. CENTCOM Post, it's aiming to hold Iran accountable and diminish threats from the Islamic Revolutionary Guard Corps to commercial shipping. President Trump has told Axios he's close to deciding on a massive attack against Iran. Not giving a deadline, Trump says the strikes would be larger than the ones conducted during Operation Epic Fury. The president saying that any and all damages to ships struck by Iran will be paid for by Iranian money that he says the U.S. has in its possession. He did not indicate where that money might come from, though the U.S. has frozen billions in Iranian assets. Bertha's been downgraded to a tropical depression as it now moves across eastern Texas. The National Hurricane Center says the storm's wind speeds have slowed to around 35 miles an hour as it loses steam. It's still bringing heavy rains to parts of the Texas coast. Scott Carr, NBC News Radio.
0: Keeping you rolling through the overnight hours, late nights with Lexi Carter starts now.

That's John Party, member of the Grand Ole Opry, 650 AM WSM. Good morning to you. I guess it's technically morning. It's after midnight, which also technically makes it Friday. I'm just always confused when I'm up this late. Hi, I'm Zach Bennett. Lexi Carter has the morning off. I'll get you all the way up till 5 AM, the Bluegrass Breakfast. How about some more music now from Dwight Yoakam? Here's You're the One on WSM.

Taking it back to the 90s with Reba, 650 AM WSM. Zach Bennett in for Lexi Carter overnight with you as we work your way into Friday morning here on WSM. Here's Johnny Rodriguez. That's the way love goes.

0: 650 AM WSM and George Strait. I'm Zach Bennett. Thank you for tuning in. Lexi Carter has the morning off. I'll be hanging out with you throughout the night, playing some great country music for you. 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
3: A brief reprieve from the summer steam out there. WSMV4 First Alert Meteorologist Darius Mack. It's going to be really refreshing tonight. Low humidity, temperatures falling down into the 60s. We'll have a few more clouds building into the area, but we should remain pretty dry. Looking at another mostly dry day tomorrow, temperatures into the 80s, and then the heat humidity continues to build throughout the weekend. First Alert weather days early next week.

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1: We have the boy here with us today, boys, who is responsible for all the commotion. Let's give a nice big welcome to the old boy from Alabama, that big, long, tall, lanky, lean Hank Williams. What do you say, boy?
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WSM, the radio home of the Grand Ole Opry. I'm Zach Bennett. This fella is kind of the leader of the Opry members. I think they all kind of look up to him as not necessarily an elder statesman, but just the ambassador for the whole crew. Talking, of course, about Vince Gill. 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
4: NBC News Radio, I'm Tammy Trujillo. U.S. Military Central Command says it's completed the 13th straight night of strikes on Iran. In a post, CENTCOM said it's aiming to hold Iran accountable and diminish threats from the Islamic Revolutionary Guard to commercial shipping. In an interview with Axios, President Trump says he's close to deciding on a massive attack against Iran. He said the strikes would be bigger than the ones conducted during Operation Epic Fury. President Trump slapping new tariffs on countries around the world, including the European Union. The sweeping tariffs take effect tonight, just as the previous 10% temporary tariffs expire. The White House says the new 10 to 12% tariffs are tied to countries' imports of goods made with forced labor. Fernando Mendoza is officially a Las Vegas Raider after signing his rookie contract today. The first overall pick in this year's NFL draft inked a four-year, $57.3 million deal as rookies reported to training camp. Tammy Trujillo, NBC News Radio.
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4: A brief reprieve from the summer steam out there. WSMB 4 First Alert meteorologist Darius Mack. It's going to be really refreshing tonight. Low humidity, temperatures falling down into the 60s. We'll have a few more clouds building into the area, but we should remain pretty dry. Looking at another mostly dry day tomorrow, temperatures into the 80s, and then the heat humidity continues to build throughout the weekend. First Alert weather days early next week.

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1: And I invited a fellow over who seems to be the hottest new name in the field of country music. And tonight, he becomes a permanent member of the Grand Ole Opry, Johnny Cash.
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Hank Jr. ain't misbehaving. No, he ain't. 6:50 a.m. WSM. I'm Zach Bennett, covering a shift for Lexi Carter. She'll be back with you Sunday afternoon on The Fringe. And Darius Rucker will be back with you at the Grand Ole Opry Tuesday night, September 22nd. Very special show as Opry 100 honors Charlie Pride. Darius will be there, plus Pam Tillis, Charlie's son Dion, Neil McCoy, and more. 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

0: Clint Black, nothing but the taillights on 650 AM WSM, the radio home of the Grand Ole Opry. Zach Bennett in for Lexi Carter overnight. And the Grand Ole Opry, of course, will be on Saturday night. We got one later on tonight as well. But the Saturday night Opry will be the 5,247th time we've done it. We'll have performances from Grand Ole Opry stars T. Graham Brown, the Oak Ridge Boys, the White's going to be here, plus Mason Ramsey, Cat Luna, Special Consensus, Eric Paslay, and the Opry debut of Donovan Woods. It's coming up Saturday night. 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
4: NBC News Radio, I'm Tammy Trujillo. President Trump will decide soon on whether to launch a massive attack against Iran. Speaking to Axios, Trump said the strikes would be bigger than the ones conducted during Operation Epic Fury. He didn't give a deadline for when he might make that decision. The interview comes as the U.S. and Iran have renewed attacks against one another, and with Iran once again targeting cargo ships in the Strait of Hormuz, bringing traffic to a standstill. Bertha has now been downgraded to a tropical depression as it moves across eastern Texas. According to the latest National Hurricane Center update, the storm's wind speeds have slowed to 35 miles an hour as it loses steam. GLP-1 weight loss drugs are apparently saving companies money. A new study by the National Bureau of Economic Research shows those on the weight loss drugs took 17% less long-term sick leave than people who didn't use the medications. The study used a 30-day absence to define long-term sick leave. Tammy Trujillo, NBC News Radio.
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It's Late Nights with Lexi. Zach Bennett covering the shift for Lexi this morning. She'll be back with you Sunday afternoon on The Fringe. 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

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I'm Zach Bennett. Make sure you're here this afternoon. Aaron Cooper will take you home every afternoon, 3 to 7 on 6:50 a.m. WSM. It's on air with Aaron. And right now it's Alan Jackson.

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0: Loving Life Again. That's another new one from Ella Langley, who just cranking out song after song after song, and every one of them to great success. 6:50 a.m. WSM. Hi there, I'm Zach Bennett, covering for Lexi overnight tonight. And Jason Coleman will be back on Sunday for the Jason Coleman Show. He's the grandson of Hall of Fame piano legend Floyd Kramer. And man, Jason has mastered that Slipknot style that his granddad made famous. And every week, he performs country classics on piano just for you. It's like a little piano concert every week, and it's really great. You need to tune in Sunday night, 8 o'clock Central, the Jason Coleman Show, right here on 6:50 a.m. WSM.
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12: A brief reprieve from the summer steam out there. WSMV4 First Alert Meteorologist Darius Mack. It's going to be really refreshing tonight. Low humidity, temperatures falling down into the 60s. We'll have a few more clouds building into the area, but we should remain pretty dry. Looking at another mostly dry day tomorrow, temperatures into the 80s, and then the heat humidity continues to build throughout the weekend. First Alert Weather Days early next week.

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0: Toby and Willie Beer for My Horses on 650 AM WSM. I'm Zach Bennett in for Lexi Carter. And Monday night, needs you to be here for Heart of the Night with Dan Kelly. 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
4: NBC News Radio, I'm Tammy Trujillo. Secretary of State Marco Rubio says Iran will pay a very heavy price for its military actions against the U.S. He issued that warning Thursday at a summit of Asian nations in the Philippines. The warning was in response to a statement made by Iran's foreign minister that Tehran's policy for war with the U.S. is an eye for an eye. Rubio then warned that President Trump's policy is a head for an eye. The president slapping new tariffs on countries around the world. The sweeping tariffs are taking effect just as the previous 10% temporary tariffs expire. The White House says the new 10 to 12% tariffs are tied to countries' imports of goods made with forced labor. SpaceX's planned Thursday test launch of its massive Starship rocket's been bumped to Friday. The mission was previously planned for July 16th, but scrubbed at the last minute because of an issue with several of the rocket's 33 Raptor engines. Thursday's launch attempt from Starbase, Texas, was called off due to weather. Tammy Trujillo, NBC News Radio.
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Carrie Underwood has been on the scene now for over 20 years since her victory on American Idol. And if you look back on her career to this point, I think that one would probably be her signature song. And man, she's had a bunch of them. But if you asked anybody, Carrie Underwood, name a song, they're probably going to say Before He Cheats. I would think so. I'm Zach Bennett. It's 6:50 a.m. WSM. I'm covering for Lexi Carter overnight. Here's Tim and Faith. It's Your Love. It's on 6:50 a.m. WSM.

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2: 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Welcome to the Grand Ole Opry. 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

0: Taylee Witters and Everything She Ain't on 650 AM WSM. I'm Zach Bennett. Thank you for listening. I know you've got a million things you could be listening to. The fact that you've chosen us is it's humbling, and we appreciate it. Thank you so much for making WSM your listening choice. And make sure, if you want to come to the Opry, that today you buy your tickets, because we're doing the Summer of the Century sale, and it ends today. Like, we're not extending it. 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That deal ends today. 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Opry.com. It's where you need to go. And we'll see you in the pews here at the Grand Ole Opry House.
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5: A brief reprieve from the summer steam out there. WSMB4 First Alert Meteorologist Darius Mack. It's going to be really refreshing tonight. Low humidity, temperatures falling down into the 60s. We'll have a few more clouds building into the area, but we should remain pretty dry. Looking at another mostly dry day tomorrow, temperatures into the 80s, and then the heat humidity continues to build throughout the weekend. First Alert Weather Days early next week.

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those fellas are going to be on the Opry stage in a couple of weeks. Wednesday, August 12th, Brooks and Dunn make their return to the Grand Ole Opry stage. Also on that show, Dustin Lynch, Gary Burr, Zach John King, all confirmed and more still to be announced. Tickets are going to go fast. 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And of course, if you can't make it to Nashville, mark your calendar. 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
1: 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Hi there, I'm Zach Bennett, covering the shift for Lexi overnight. 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
6: NBC News Radio, I'm Mark Mayfield. President Trump is asking major utilities and companies to pick up much of the extra electricity costs of AI data center expansions across the U.S. Speaking from EPA headquarters on Thursday, Trump detailed the updated ratepayer protection pledge meant to reduce the burden of potentially skyrocketing electric bills for consumers while still keeping an edge in the AI race. Secretary of State Marco Rubio says any action Iran takes against the United States will be met with overwhelming force.
7: I saw Araghchi, their foreign minister, who the other day say or something about their policies, an eye for an eye. The president's policy is a head for an eye. I mean, honestly, that's what it's going to be. I mean, they will pay a very heavy price for the things they're doing. They're already paying a very heavy price.
6: Rubio issued the warning Thursday at a summit of Asian nations in the Philippines. And the remnants of Tropical Storm Bertha are moving across eastern Texas with winds of 35 miles per hour. 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

650 AM WSM. Good morning. Zach Bennett's been in another hour with you leading up to the Bluegrass Breakfast at 5 o'clock. Lexi's got the morning off. She'll be back with you Sunday afternoon on the Fringe. Here's Blake Shelton. Who are you when I'm not looking? This is WSM Radio.

0: 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It's the legendary voices that have brought it to you for 100 years.
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2: 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I didn't do anything to make you laugh. I'll just put my pants on and get on with the show now.
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I'm Zach Bennett. Let's take it back to the class of 89. Clint Black. Killing time.

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1: 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And the number's a hot one, the New Skinner Blues. 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
6: A brief reprieve from the summer steam out there. WSMB4, First Alert Meteorologist Darius Mack. It's going to be really refreshing tonight. Low humidity, temperatures falling down into the 60s. We'll have a few more clouds building into the area, but we should remain pretty dry. Looking at another mostly dry day tomorrow, temperatures into the 80s, and then the heat humidity continues to build throughout the weekend. First Alert Weather Days early next week.

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Hypnotizing the Moon with Clay Walker on 650 AM WSM. I'm Zach Bennett covering for Lexi. Got the Bluegrass Breakfast coming up here in just a few minutes. WSM in the morning after that. Here's Chris Young now. Young Love and Saturday Nights.

0: Miss Sarah. Big hit for Sarah Evans back in the year 2000 as the calendar ticked into 2001. Born to Fly on 650 AM WSM. I'm Zach Bennett. We got another Friday Night Opry coming your way at 7 o'clock this evening. The Oak Ridge Boys are in the house. T. Graham Brown is here as well. And man, a lot of great talent surrounding them. Trey Hensley, Restless Rhodes, Scotty Hastings, Victoria Shaw, Chanda Pierce, the comedian, will be here, and Leanna Crawford, big Christian contemporary star, making her Grand Ole Opry debut. 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
1: Hey, it's Lexi Carter. 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
0: Hey, I'm Zach Bennett. Here's today's Pure American Country Radio Minute. It was on this date in 1957 that Pam Tillis was born in Plant City, Florida. The daughter of country singer Mel Tillis, Pam's father's name didn't necessarily hand her a ready-made career. She made her Opry debut at 8 years old, singing Tom Dooley with her dad. By the 80s, she was doing the less glamorous work that builds a musician. Demos and jingles, background vocals, writing songs, performing in clubs. And her breakthrough came in 1990 with Don't Tell Me What to Do, followed by records including Maybe It Was Memphis and Shake the Sugar Tree and Mi Vida Loca. She won the CMA Award for Female Vocalist of the Year in 1994, became an Opry member in 2000, and in a wonderful full-circle moment in 2007, Pam got to formally induct her father Mel as a member of the Grand Ole Opry. She didn't simply inherit a country legacy, she built one of her own and helped honor his. I'm Zach Bennett. That's the Pure American Country Radio Minute.
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5: Nashville. 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Senate Republicans are blocking an effort to force a vote on ending U.S. involvement in the war with Iran. The motion failed 47-49 with Republican Senator Susan Collins joining Democrats in support and Democratic Senator John Fetterman voting against it. Thousands of convenience stores nationwide are giving back to first responders today because of the date. Bree Tennis explains.
6: Today is the 24th of July, or 24-7, and that is leading the way for convenience stores to offer freebies to first responders for their round-the-clock dedication to us. 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
2: 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I'm Mike Terry. I'll be your host here this evening.
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0: 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Well, Old Folks was my daddy's nickname. 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Try Purnell's Old Folks Country Sausage, because it's good.
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2: A brief reprieve from the summer steam out there. WSMB 4 First Alert Meteorologist Darius Mack. It's going to be really refreshing tonight. Low humidity, temperatures falling down into the 60s. We'll have a few more clouds building into the area, but we should remain pretty dry. Looking at another mostly dry day tomorrow, temperatures into the 80s, and then the heat humidity continues to build throughout the weekend. First Alert Weather Days early next week.

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1: Nashville. NBC News Radio, I'm Michael Kastner. Secretary of State Marco Rubio says Iran will pay a very heavy price for its military actions against the U.S., Rubio made that comment Thursday at a summit of Asian nations in the Philippines. His warning was in response to a statement made by Iran's foreign minister that Tehran's policy for war with the U.S. is an eye for an eye. Rubio then warned that President Trump's policy is a head for an eye. Tropical Storm Bertha is now in the history books after failing to make much of a name for itself and being downgraded. The disorganized storm moved through the Houston area on Thursday night. Dry air, wind shear, and the time spent over land kept Bertha from strengthening beyond 60-mile-per-hour sustained winds. A Bon Jovi show at Madison Square Garden will possibly be rescheduled after the rock icon had to cut the concert short Thursday because of a sinus infection. Michael Kastner, NBC News Radio.
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3: I'm WSMV4 First Alert meteorologist Stefano DiPietro. Highs in the 80s today, low humidity this afternoon, stubborn cloud cover, but the sun will break through every now and then. Tonight we're down near 70, hit or miss shower and thunderstorm for our Saturday. Highs are in the upper 80s to near 90. Sunday, more sunshine. We're in the low to mid 90s with a heat index that's back over 100 degrees. Monday, Tuesday, and Wednesday of next week, mid to the upper 90s, a heat index 105 to 110 across the afternoon.
4: Ooh, yeah, some nasty stuff coming, but let's enjoy a gorgeous Friday morning here. It's been a while since we've been able to say temperatures in the 60s all around Middle Tennessee. It's 67 here on the Grand Ole Opry Plaza. Speaking of the Opry, what a night last night. Switchfoot making their Opry debut. Lainey Wilson was there. We're going to rewind to Lainey in just a little bit. Music on the way from Vincent Mason. Tim McGraw, he's going in the Hall of Fame. Tim and Tyler Hubbard together. And this guy's at the Opry next week. Brand new single with Luke Combs. This is Charles Wesley Godwin.

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Grand Ole Opry star Dirk Bentley on the radio home of the Opry WSM. 7 o'clock tonight, Opry stars the Oak Ridge Boys. They're their back-to-back nights tonight and tomorrow. T. Graham Brown. Special guests include Leanna Crawford. She's making her Grand Ole Opry debut. Restless Road, Scotty Hasting, the great songwriter Victoria Shaw, Shonda Pierce, and my buddy Trey Hensley. This is Tucson. If you're not familiar with Trey, you need to be. He is really, really

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7: 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This is Holly Thompson with your WSMV4 News Update. A new study may impact how you choose your next ride share. Researchers found Waymo's driverless cars are involved in far fewer crashes compared to human drivers. The Insurance Institute for Highway Safety just released the new findings. Researchers found Waymos were involved in 68% fewer crashes than human drivers. Well, it's been just over a year now since the garage connected to the downtown library caught on fire. The library's director says NDOT crews are working on plans to stabilize the existing deck to allow for a partial reopening. However, the director says it's taking a little longer because NDOT's having a hard time finding companies willing to bid on the structural work. As of now, there's no confirmation the deck will be leveled or expanded. Visitors, though, you can still park at McKendree Garage. It's across from the library on 6th Avenue, and they just extended their reduced-rate parking window from 90 now to 120 minutes to give people more time. School starts for students across the mid-state in a few short weeks, and supplies are expected to cost you more this year. But there are giveaways this weekend to help lighten the load. Plaza Mariachi is hosting their annual back-to-school giveaway tomorrow. That starts at noon until 3 on Nolensville Pike. In Franklin, the big backpack giveaway is handing out free backpacks full of school supplies to help local students start the school year. It's on 1030 Excellence Way from 9 a.m. until noon. They'll be giving those away until supplies run out. There are many more giveaways across the mid-state over the next few weeks. You can visit our website or our WSMV4 app to get a full breakdown of where those are located. 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
8: From the Springer Mountain Farms Weather Center, here's your First Alert forecast. I'm WSMV4 First Alert meteorologist Stefano DiPietro. Highs in the 80s today, low humidity this afternoon. Stubborn cloud cover, but the sun will break through every now and then. Tonight, we're down near 70. Hit or miss shower and thunderstorm for our Saturday. Highs are in the upper 80s to near 90. Sunday, more sunshine. We're in the low to mid 90s with a heat index that's back over 100 degrees. Monday, Tuesday, and Wednesday of next week, mid to the upper 90s, a heat index 105 to 110 across the afternoon.
9: What a gorgeous morning, though, here in America's Music City. We'll worry about the 110 heat index in a few days, but it's pretty out there. 67 degrees, low humidity here in Nashville on a Friday morning. Grand Ole Opry tonight, 7 o'clock. A really fun lineup, including the Oak Ridge Boys at the Opry. Ryman Auditorium, Blackberry Smoke at the CMA Theater. It's six-time Grammy Award winner P.J. Morton. Maggie Rose has a new album coming out in just a couple of weeks, and she'll be back on the Opry on August the 15th. This is Relentless.

0: That is Grand Ole Opry star Brad Paisley on the radio home of the Opry, WSM. Got a fun morning for you coming up in just a little while in the 8 o'clock hour. Our longtime friend Lance Cowan is coming in studio. New album, The Air That You Breathe. He has been quite prolific as a singer-songwriter over the last 3 years. I think it's his third album in the last 3 years. I mean, it's not quite Willie Nelson prolific, but still pretty good. We've known Lance as a publicist for some of the best singer-songwriters in the business for many, many years. Going to rewind to the Opry stage a little after 7 o'clock. Switchfoot making their Opry debut. Those guys were so cool and so excited to be at the Opry. And Lainey Wilson joined them for a song off their new album called A Beautiful Life. That was really cool. And it is a new Music Friday. We'll share some of our favorite picks coming up a little after 7.
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0: Country Music Hall of Famers, Alabama. That is one of the great baseball songs, I think. I love baseball songs. And you know what? Seasons run together. 3 weeks from tomorrow, Titans' first preseason opener.
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5: Nashville. NBC News Radio, I'm Michael Kastner. Imports from more than 80 countries are now subject to new tariffs. The 10% and up tariffs from President Trump took effect at midnight, replacing the previous tariffs. The White House says that new tariffs are tied to the imports of goods made with forced labor. Secretary of State Marco Rubio says Iran will pay for attacking U.S. forces. Rubio issued the warning Thursday at a summit of Asian nations in the Philippines. The warning was in response to a statement made by Iran's foreign minister that Tehran's policy for war with the U.S. is an eye for an eye. Patreon is laying off 20% of its workforce. More from Tammy Trujillo.
6: That breaks down to 93 people. It comes as the company partners with Cloudflare to block AI bots from scraping the works of its creators. Patreon's CEO says he's not replacing workers with AI, but he says AI is changing the entire tech industry.
5: Michael Kastner, NBC News Radio.
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8: I'm WSMV4 First Alert meteorologist Stefano DiPietro. Highs in the 80s today, low humidity this afternoon. Stubborn cloud cover, but the sun will break through every now and then. Tonight, we're down near 70. Hit or miss shower and thunderstorm for our Saturday. Highs are in the upper 80s to near 90. Sunday, more sunshine. We're in the low to mid 90s with a heat index that's back over 100 degrees. Monday, Tuesday, and Wednesday of next week, mid to the upper 90s. A heat index 105 to 110 across the afternoon.
4: All right, everybody, we are looking outside. No sunshine just yet. It's still pretty cloudy out there. 68 degrees, though. That low humidity feels really nice right about now. Our high is going to be 86. to Friday, everybody. Woo! We got a lot of stuff to discuss coming up. It's New Music Friday, and this guy might have something to do with that. It's Scotty McCreary. Here's Bottle Rockets.

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1: Ladies and gentlemen, Lainey Wilson, y'all. So this is a song about a work in progress, namely myself, trying to figure out on what to be focused on, and I'm pretty sure anything in this life that's met with gratitude can be overcome. Something like this. I don't have what I want, but I have what I need. I don't have what I want.

0: 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Come on now.
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1: We are in Friday mode, everybody. Mm-hmm. Welcome in. Sitting inside our Simply Superior studio this morning, Kelly Sutton, Charlie Maddow, mm-hmm. Sandy Nye, Jeff Roberts upstairs. We're talking new music coming up in a little mm-hmm. bit. New Music Friday. But, you know, Annie brought up the fact that you watched a movie last night.
2: I did.
1: Which one was it?
2: Disclosure Day.
1: Okay, so when you said that earlier, I was like, I remember seeing like a tiny little clip of it, and it's aliens, right?
2: Well, yes, but okay. I didn't know that going into it. I had seen nothing about it.
1: Okay,
3: and Spielberg.
2: Yes, that, it's yeah. Spielberg.
1: Okay, mm-hmm.
2: Emily Blunt is the
1: right
2: is the main star. Knew nothing about it. Went in completely blind,
1: and
2: which is fun. I like to do that with books and movies alike mm-hmm. because I just think it's just more fun to be like, let me
1: right.
2: ride this ride. I had no idea what was going on for so many hours of my life last night. And what is it about getting older that these movies stress me out? Like, I have to go get
1: yeah.
2: up and like wash the dishes.
1: It's because, a visceral experience.
2: Oh my gosh, I have to like get up.
1: Yep.
2: I used to love scary movies or anything that made me like feel something.
1: Nope.
2: But now I'm like, this is far too stressful. I'm yep. so stressed out. I don't want to watch this anymore. I have to shut my eyes and nothing scary is even happening. I just can't deal with their stress. I'm stressed enough.
1: I get it. 100%. I used to also like scary movies. I remember reading every Stephen King novel ever when I was in high school, which was probably not wise for that age, but whatever. And I would love to watch those movies. And then something changed. And I remember like the last scary movie I think I saw ever was The Ring.
3: Oh, wow. That does go back a little bit. Yeah.
1: Yeah.
3: It's good, though.
1: I was either watching The Ring or may have been like the remake of the Amityville Horror or something like that. And mm-hmm. something in my mind was like, why are you doing this to yourself? And then I said, no more. Thank you very
2: yes,
1: much.
2: Yes. Mm-hmm. It's like my frontal lobes developed and I'm like, why am I doing this? Why am I doing this? Why am I putting myself through your trauma?
1: Right. I don't need your trauma.
3: So I can't tell, though, because I saw the previews and yeah. said, this looks phenomenal. So should I follow through and see it?
2: I would for sure watch it.
3: Okay.
2: It's definitely something you should watch, especially if you were intrigued by the previews. Okay. I don't think you'll be let down.
3: Okay.
2: But there's definitely conversations that I will want to have once you guys have seen it.
3: Okay.
1: Right. Can we just stop for a second and think about all

0: So there we go.
1: Why would you not have loved it?
0: Don't love those that type of plot.
1: Period piece?
0: Oh, definitely not. I'm not a
2: You don't like Greek mythology?
0: No. I don't want any movie set before prior to like 1945.
1: Oh, wow. Okay. See, I love a period piece.
0: I mean, every once in a while I can do it, but I mean, I guess The Godfather would have been like in the, you know, but I don't like that stuff. I don't like... she loves all that kind of English things.
3: So me too.
0: No.
1: Oh, yeah. I'm down for that.
2: Like the Titanic?
1: Yeah.
0: No, Titanic was fine. But I mean, I'm saying. Okay. All right. But I'm just saying, not like
1: your hard line
0: Dangerous Liaisons or something like that.
1: Oh, that's a great one.
0: Well, okay.
1: That's a great one.
0: All right.
2: So Charles hates Greek mythology, the Victorian era.
0: Oh, I hate the Victorian era.
2: Oh, God.
1: How could you hate the Victorian era?
0: I had to take an Italian Renaissance art class in college, and it was like the most torturous thing on the planet. I hate all of that.
1: Well, the last movie you saw was in the theater.
0: We are going to go see Hadestown this weekend, by the way.
1: Oh, yes.
0: Because this
1: I
0: is
1: forgot.
0: The limited run with the original cast.
1: It's only 5 days. Right?
0: Yeah.
1: In theaters.
0: Yep. And it's at the Thoroughbred in Cool Springs, our favorite theater. So we like that one a lot.
1: Love.
0: Yep. So that's, we're going to do that this weekend. Last movie I saw was Toy Story 5 in the theater and loved it and got very, I the older I get,
1: did
0: the more emotional. Yeah, of course I did. Yeah.
2: Aww.
0: Yeah.
2: I do love crying at a movie.
1: Yeah. I do love crying at a movie. And I do love Taylor Swift being on the soundtrack. That makes it even better.

0: Kelly. Reckless Kelly for us this morning, what's left of my heart. You're listening to WSM, and we have new Music Friday on the horizon. So each one of us is going to talk about a song that we found that we think everybody needs to know about, and then give you a little backstory on what's going on with all this new music, because we're getting a lot of it these days. Mm-hmm. A lot of really good stuff. So that is on the way next. You're listening to us this morning here on WSM.
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1: 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This is Holly Thompson with your WSMV4 News Update. A new study may impact how you choose your next rideshare. Researchers found Waymo's driverless cars are involved in far fewer crashes compared to human drivers. The Insurance Institute for Highway Safety just released the new findings. Researchers found Waymos were involved in 68% fewer crashes than human drivers. Well, it's been just over a year now since the garage connected to the downtown library caught on fire. The library's director says NDOT crews are working on plans to stabilize the existing deck to allow for a partial reopening. However, the director says it's taking a little longer because NDOT's having a hard time finding companies willing to bid on the structural work. As of now, there's no confirmation the deck will be leveled or expanded. Visitors, though, you can still park at McKendry Garage. It's across from the library on 6th Avenue, and they just extended their reduced-rate parking window from 90 now to 120 minutes to give people more time. School starts for students across the mid-state in a few short weeks, and supplies are expected to cost you more this year. But there are giveaways this weekend to help lighten the load. Plaza Mariachi is hosting their annual back-to-school giveaway tomorrow. That's starts at noon until 3 on Nolensville Pike. In Franklin, the big backpack giveaway is handing out free backpacks full of school supplies to help local students start the school year. It's on 1030 Excellence Way from 9 a.m. until noon. They'll be giving those away until supplies run out. There are many more giveaways across the mid-state over the next few weeks. 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
3: I'm WSMV4 First Alert meteorologist Stefano DiPietro. Highs in the 80s today, low humidity this afternoon. Stubborn cloud cover, but the sun will break through every now and then. Tonight, we're down near 70. Hit or miss shower and thunderstorm for our Saturday. Highs are in the upper 80s to near 90. Sunday, more sunshine. We're in the low to mid 90s with a heat index that's back over 100 degrees. Monday, Tuesday, and Wednesday of next week, mid to the upper 90s. A heat index 105 to 110 across the afternoon.
4: 69 right now, partly cloudy skies in the Simply Superior studio. Our high today is 88. Friday is a good thing, especially when you have new music, and we're telling you all about some new music that's coming our way, including new old music. Songs you already know, reimagined. Take a listen to this. It's Scotty McCreery and Josh Turner together with Your Man.

0: Just one door. Just one door. That's right. Glad we figured that out. We got it right now.
1: Okay. I love it. I hope everybody else does. It's a new music Friday. We're talking about new releases, and Scotty McCreery has put out an album. It's called 15. So you know there are 12 tracks on it. That's the only bad thing I'm going to say about it, because I love Scotty and I love everything that's on here. But Scotty, why didn't you give us... Well, there are 13 tracks actually on here, but... I'm looking at the track listings. See You Tonight, Five More Minutes, This Is It, In Between, You Time, Damn Straight, Cabin of Solo. So there's songs that you already know from Scotty. It Matters to Her, Bottle Rockets, Your Man, featuring Josh Turner. You just heard that. Hello, Darlin', from Conway Twitty. Mm-hmm. Been a Good Run, and Why Me, Lord, Christofferson.
2: There's only 12 on Spotify, so maybe there's a bonus.
1: Yep. Could be. Yeah, it's celebrating 15 years of his music career, 15 years ago that he was on American Idol and did that song.
2: Yeah, and then just a week or two after he won, made his Grand Ole Opry debut.
1: It's kind of cool. Man, it happened fast, but I'm sure that it didn't feel fast. Maybe at the time, but now looking back, he's like, yeah, I've been doing this long enough.
2: Yeah.
1: It's good stuff. So that was my pick for New Music Friday, was definitely Scotty McCreery. Yeah. What about you?
2: I'm going with a brand new single from Keb Mo. The new album is out in mid-August. It's called The Breakdown, and the new single is called One Day Away. It dropped this week.
1: Okay.
2: Musically... melodically, a little reminiscent of One Call Away from Charlie Puth for a second.
1: Oh,
2: you know, just a little bit. Yeah.
1: Okay.
2: But the whole album is going to be stripped down acoustic. I mean, this stuff tends to be acoustic anyway, but really acoustic. And really emotional. Because, you know, he's had a crazy couple of years. You know, his marriage of 20 years is over, had life saving open heart surgery.
1: Oh, I didn't even know about that part.
2: Yeah. Well, it all kind of factored into everything.
1: Wow.
2: So I think the record is going to be pretty hefty.
1: Okay.
2: But it's a great new single.
1: And we love Keb. Love Keb. Yep. All right. Annie, your pick for New Music Friday.
3: My pick is What If You Loved Me by Carly Pearce, Molly Tuttle, and Dan Tominski. Super good, super fun. I love a fast song, but this isn't that.
1: Okay.
3: This is a slow song.
1: Is this coming off Carly's new album?
3: Yes.
1: Okay.
3: Yes. It's so good. It's just, it's really sad, but also relatable, but also, you know, cute. I don't know how to describe what drew me to it. It's not fun. The lyrics aren't so fun, but it's like, it's just a good listen. And it came out on July 17th.
1: All right. We're playing it right now. New Music Friday. This is Annie's pick.
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0: bye-bye.
1: Still one of my favorite Jody songs ever. Bye-bye. We're hearing it this morning on WSM. Mm-hmm. Good morning. Welcome to Friday. All kinds of plans for the weekend. Are y'all doing anything fun?
2: I'm busy, and yeah, a lot of good stuff. We're going to see Hadestown tonight, I believe.
1: Nice.
2: Jackson is having a karate camp sleepover at the dojo with Master Kwan and a bunch of other campers. So,
1: okay.
2: Kind of excited for that. I am. I think I may be more excited for him to be there than he is for him to be there.
1: Did you ever do lock-ins?
2: No.
1: Did you ever have a church lock-in? Did you ever do that?
2: Mm-mm.
1: I don't understand where that came from. You just said sleepover, and that was a big thing when I was younger. You would do a church lock-in.
2: Renee did it as a kid, for sure. Yeah.
1: I wonder if that was like a certain...
2: Not a Catholic
1: thing. Baptist,
2: yeah.
1: Or if it was just in
2: well,
1: the
2: she
1: South.
2: Was Nazarene, so okay. I think it's more Southern.
1: Okay, maybe it was a Southern thing.
2: Yeah.
1: Yeah.
2: Yeah.
1: It was a terrible idea.
2: Yeah.
1: I don't know why anyone thought that was a great idea. Let's take all of the teenagers and lock them in the church overnight and just let them have free reign. And have
3: no chaperone?
1: No, you had chaperones, but there were like two of them, and they were the older teens. They were like the 19, 20-year-olds.
3: That's really bizarre.
1: It was a weird time. It was a weird time, Annie. Not going to lie.
2: I would have been jamming on the drums for the worship band and
1: yeah.
2: Just having fun that way.
1: First time I ever heard NXS. First time I ever heard NXS was at a church lock-in.
2: Wow.
1: It was one of the older boys. He had he bought like a cassette and a boombox and he started playing it. And I'm like, what's that? Mm-hmm. And they were like, oh, that's NXS. And I'm like, oh, I like that. Mm. He was an older boy. I liked him too. He was cute. But yeah, just a weird thought.
2: Yeah. I don't know. This is the first ever time Master Kwan has done this. We've been going to Master Kwan since Jackson was six.
1: Oh, this will be fun, though.
2: He spent more than half his life going to the dojo. He's a black belt now.
1: Is he really?
2: Yes, that's going to be tonight. And then tomorrow, Annie will be there as well. We'll be accepting the award for Bill Cody for the Tennessee Radio Hall of Fame. And Hannah and Rebecca will be there as well. So looking forward to that. It's a really special day.
1: It's going
2: to
1: be an incredible day. Yeah.
2: You know who's going in the class with him? Pete Weber. The longtime voice of the Preds, and Mark Howard, who we lost a couple of years ago as well.
1: Oh,
2: and Mark's
1: going to
2: go into the Tennessee Radio Hall of Fame as well.
1: That's going to be super special.
2: Yeah.
1: Truly going to be an incredible day. Mm-hmm. And, you know, we just want to say for everybody who is listening, if you are missing the sound of Bill's voice, as we do each and every day, the Essential Bill Cody is now playing on Saturdays.
2: Yeah, 9 to 10 every Saturday morning.
1: So you can listen to Bill. We're keeping his voice on the airwaves, and we love that. There's more on the way, everybody. It's WSM. Lance Cowan is coming in. He's going to be our guest in just a little bit. New album out and new music on the way from him.
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3: Nashville. NBC News Radio, I'm Michael Kastner. Secretary of State Marco Rubio says Iran will pay a very heavy price for its military actions against the U.S., The warning comes in response to a statement made by Iran's foreign minister that Tehran's policy for war with the U.S. is an eye for an eye. Rubio says President Trump's policy is a head for an eye. New U.S. tariffs are now in effect on imports from dozens of countries. The 10% to 12.5% tariffs from President Trump took effect at midnight, replacing the previous tariffs. The White House says the new tariffs are tied to the imports of goods made with forced labor.
4: This is a household waiting for master.
3: The Odyssey looks like it'll sail to the top of the box office again this weekend. The Christopher Nolan epic is expected to make between $75 and $85 million. Michael Kastner, NBC News Radio.
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5: I'm WSMV4 First Alert Meteorologist Stefano DiPietro. Highs in the 80s today, low humidity this afternoon. Stubborn cloud cover, but the sun will break through every now and then. Tonight, we're down near 70. Hit or miss shower and thunderstorm for our Saturday. Highs are in the upper 80s to near 90. Sunday, more sunshine. We're in the low to mid 90s with a heat index that's back over 100 degrees. Monday, Tuesday, and Wednesday of next week, mid to the upper 90s. A heat index 105 to 110 across the afternoon.
6: Well, we're not there yet. Still low humidity out here, and we like that a lot. 71 degrees. 88 is going to be our high today. Just a 2% chance of rain, so it's going to be a nice day overall. Friday, come on in here, everybody. We are celebrating the end of the week. We have Lance Cowan coming in the studio with us, but first, some Jordan Davis. Here's Barna.

0: who's on tour right now. That's Ashley Cook with her new one, Baby Blues. You're hearing it this morning on WSM. Speaking of new music, there's a new album, The Air That You Breathe, from our friend Lance Cowan. He's walking in the studio to tell us all about it next.
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0: He's got a brand new album to talk about. Hello, Lance Cowan. It's good to see you.
7: Thank you. It's good to see you, too.
0: Thank you for coming in.
7: Well, always. I love being out here.
0: Well, we love having you. That's a good thing. You made your way through the construction and got back here, okay?
7: Not a problem.
0: Okay.
7: I was expecting the worst, and we got here early enough if I had to turn around. Because were you got stuck in it yesterday?
0: Well, we've all been stuck in it at some point now.
7: They cleared it out for me. It was nice of you all to
0: specifically said Lance is coming. And so they said, okay, we'll shut it down. We'll shut down everything. So how you been? What have you been working on?
7: I've been trying to get this record out.
0: Okay.
7: And that's kept me busy. I'm, so happy about it. I'm beginning to get reviews in, and they're pretty positive. I've not gotten a bad one yet.
8: Well, you've been quite prolific the last few years. Now, not quite Willie Nelson prolific. You're not turning out two a year.
7: Yeah.
8: But see, this is three now, right?
7: Yeah. Three in well, I guess 2.5 years.
8: Yeah.
7: So, yeah. The first record was a little different because it was compiled by a bunch of older recordings. Mm-hmm. And the second one, we wanted to step up, newer songs, but it still had more older songs. But this one, there are four older songs on this one, I really wanted them to be newer things that I'd written in the last 6 months to a year.
0: Okay.
7: That was pretty important to me. But I tell you, the thing that was amazing about this record was it's tied to a guy out of Boston. Actually, he always wants me to say Waltham, which is outside of Boston, mm-hmm. like Brentwood is to Nashville.
0: Yeah, right.
7: But he it's called Patio Records, and the guy's name is Terry Egan. And my producer and I were planning to do this record, and we were putting songs together for the last 6 months before we recorded it. And Terry called and wanted to book me to come up to play a benefit with Irene Kelly and Ansi McLean mm-hmm. up in Boston. And after we booked all that, he said, "So what are you up to these days?" And I said, "Just, getting the funding together." And there was a pause, and he said, "I'll take care of it." And the great thing about Patio Records is that they use music to raise money to build gardens at hospitals for cancer patients.
0: Oh, you're God!
7: He's done. Yeah, it's an amazing thing. Patio Records,
0: okay.
7: And he's just got the biggest heart guy you ever saw in your life. But he's built, I think, 7 or 8 that he's driven the building of these gardens. His wife died of cancer back in, I think, 1992, and it was her wish that if there's any memorial, that would be her wish. To build these gardens. And so he works tirelessly to raise money to and it's patiorecords.com if anybody wants to learn more about him. But the guy is just he's really funny because he one of the first things he says is, "People are going to be disappointed when they meet me because I'm just an ordinary guy." And he is. He's just
0: That's
7: an
0: awesome.
7: Ordinary guy. He's built these gardens in Toronto and all around the Northeast. So
0: Well, there's something to be said, though. I mean, we all say music heals, and it absolutely does. But then also so many people talk about gardening or being around garden or being in nature and how healing that is.
7: Yeah, we've all had friends that go to the garden just to, to relieve stress.
0: Yeah.
7: And that's his whole thing, healing gardens.
0: Oh, that's incredible.
7: I mean, that's the music is just a vehicle for him. That's really his goal. And I'm so thrilled to be tied with somebody who's doing that kind of good work. I'm kind of amazed that, the way it came together.
8: I chuckled at the correction that it wasn't Boston. You know, there's a resident New Englander. You're either from or not. But if you're in one of the suburbs, you're very proud of your suburb. We're not Boston.
7: Well, he said, he finally said, because I always say Boston-based because,
8: Right.
0: It's the biggest city.
7: Yeah, everybody knows where that is. Yeah. And he said, "I guess I'm going to have to get used to you calling it." And he says it in a real thick Boston.
0: Oh, Boston.
7: Cause and
0: Cause.
7: Things.
0: Yeah.
8: I mean, for the record, the Patriots play in Foxborough.
0: Yeah. Yes. So, I remember the first time I drove out there, I'm like, well, this is nowhere near the city.
8: No, it's closer to Providence than it is to Boston. It's nowhere near Boston.
0: No.
8: That's the funny thing, you know?
0: It's so nuts.
7: Yeah. Well, he brought us up for, he brought Nancy, my wife, and I up. For 2 or 3 days before the benefit, so it was the first time I'd ever been to Boston.
0: Oh, it's awesome.
7: What a great town.
0: Love it.
7: Absolutely
0: love it.
7: We went to Boston Common and did one of those
0: duck boat
7: tours. And we didn't do the duck boat, but we went out and walked around with a guide, and it's an amazing history.
0: Mm-hmm. The only place really in the world where you can have a cold Sam Adams while looking at a cold Sam Adams. Did they do that? Did they do the joke?
7: No.
0: So
7: thank you for sharing that.
0: When we did the tour, there's a tavern. It's one of the, I think it's the oldest tavern in Boston, but it directly looks across at the cemetery, and that's where Sam Adams is. And that was the famous line, "You can have a cold Sam Adams while you're staring at
7: the
0: cold."
7: If he said
0: Sam
7: that,
0: Adams.
7: I missed it, but that's great
8: good.
7: Line.
0: Yeah, there it is. One of our favorites. So I just have to ask, when did you know it was time for you to step out and do your own projects? Because for years you were working in publicity and helping so many others. I mean, Guy Clark and Michael Martin Murphy and so many other people with their career. When did you feel brave enough and bold enough to say, "I think I need to do this"?
7: Through the years, I played, like at the Bluebird Cafe, I played there, sometimes 4 or 5 times a year. But that was the only room I was playing. And I don't have any big, massive hit songs, but I needed a calling card. So I had a bunch of these other early recordings. And the guy who is now my manager for years has asked me to put together some songs and make a little record. And so finally I sent him a collection of 10 songs that I was going to use as a calling card to get me into other venues. Mm-hmm. And it's John Porter is his name.
0: Mm-hmm.
7: And he called me after I sent it to him and he said, "I have you a distribution deal through CPI and The Orchard, and I'm your manager.
0: Oh.
7: And I mean, that really, that was as simple as it was. And so John put me to work, and the press was so strong on the first record, we did a second record. But the reason that we didn't do it earlier goes back to back in the early 90s, BMI had sent me to Toronto for Folk Alliance to do a showcase with Chip Taylor, who wrote Wild Thing and Angel of the Morning. Yeah. What a guy he was. There are stories for that guy. Mm-hmm. But
8: he's been a guest with us in the past.
7: Has he?
8: Fascinating.
7: You know, he just passed away a couple months ago.
8: Oh, I've not heard that. Yeah. Oh, gosh.
7: Yeah. Anyway, I went up there, and with the intention of chasing this when I was younger, and you'd see people like, you know, Pete Seeger walking around in the hall and guys like that. But there were also about 500 other guys who had their CDs and they were passing them out.
0: Sure.
7: And I told my wife, you know, if I do this now, I won't know my kids and we'll be divorced because mm-hmm. I'd be gone all the time.
0: That's right.
7: So I changed my focus to PR. So and I know my kids now. And I'm mm-hmm. she's still sitting in the next room after 38 years. So, you know, I guess she's stuck with me now. she's my wifeager.
0: That's perfect.
7: Yeah.
0: Yeah.
7: She takes care of a lot of stuff for me. Mm-hmm. But when the kids got out of the house and we did that, you know, that thing with John, it kind of seems, I don't know if it's the right word, organic kind of mm-hmm. the way it's come together.
0: Mm-hmm. Yeah.
7: You know, it's not been forced.
0: Yeah.
7: You know, there's been no, I was telling Scott, my producer, Scott Pascal, I was telling him this project has had no stress whatsoever.
0: Oh, that's nice.
7: It's been, the only stress has been me meeting deadlines, nobody else. You know, I'm not waiting on anybody. They're, you know,
0: yeah.
7: It's just has come together so nicely. So, which is.
0: That's nice. That never happens that way.
7: Yeah.
0: Well, we're going to feature William Cooper Smith.
7: Right.
0: Give me a little backstory on this before
7: well,
0: we play.
7: Well, that was a song I wrote with that's one of the older songs on the record. I wrote it with a guy named Miguel Salas, who lives in Seattle now. I hadn't talked to him in years. And I hunted him down because I wanted to do this song on the record. And so we've reconnected, and we have this song is really special because it's got my friend Sam Bush playing mandolin on it.
0: Perfect.
7: And he plays against my friend Dan Dugmore mm-hmm. on pedal steel, and Jimmy Dale Gilmore sings background on the choruses. You know, I love the track. It's just a little cowboy song mm-hmm.
0: Right.
7: that I'm really proud of.
0: We're going to play it right now. It's
7: Thank
0: Lance
7: you.
0: Cowan in the studio with us.
7: Thanks.

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3: 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This is Holly Thompson with your WSMV4 News Update. A new study may impact how you choose your next ride share. Researchers found Waymo's driverless cars are involved in far fewer crashes compared to human drivers. The Insurance Institute for Highway Safety just released the new findings. Researchers found Waymos were involved in 68% fewer crashes than human drivers. Well, it's been just over a year now since the garage connected to the downtown library caught on fire. The library's director says NDOT crews are working on plans to

0: stabilize the existing deck to allow for a partial reopening. However, the director says it's taking a little longer because NDOT's having a hard time finding companies willing to bid on the structural work. As of now, there's no confirmation the deck will be leveled or expanded. Visitors, though, you can still park at McKendry Garage. It's across from the library on 6th Avenue, and they just extended their reduced rate parking window from 90 now to 120 minutes to give people more time. School starts for students across the mid-state in a few short weeks, and supplies are expected to cost you more this year. But there are giveaways this weekend to help lighten the load. Plaza Mariachi is hosting their annual back-to-school giveaway tomorrow. That starts at noon until 3 on Nolensville Pike. In Franklin, the big backpack giveaway is handing out free backpacks full of school supplies to help local students start the school year. It's on 1030 Excellence Way from 9 a.m. until noon. They'll be giving those away until supplies run out. There are many more giveaways across the mid-state over the next few weeks. 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
2: I'm WSMV4 First Alert meteorologist Stefano DiPietro. Highs in the 80s today, low humidity this afternoon. Stubborn cloud cover, but the sun will break through every now and then. Tonight, we're down near 70. Hit or miss shower and thunderstorm for our Saturday. Highs are in the upper 80s to near 90. Sunday, more sunshine. We're in the low to mid 90s with a heat index that's back over 100 degrees. Monday, Tuesday, and Wednesday of next week, mid to the upper 90s. A heat index 105 to 110 across the afternoon.
3: 71 degrees right now, and we've got partly cloudy skies outside. Our high today, we're on the way to a high of 88. Lance Callen in studio with us this morning. We're talking all about his new album, The Air That You Breathe. You got it out into the world. Everybody is loving it. Charlie's already putting it on his Spotify list because, you know, it's what he does.
4: It makes me very happy.
3: Yeah. Tell everybody about last year.
5: My Spotify rap from last year. Taylor Swift, number one, Lance Cowan, number two, and Lainey Gardner, number three. It was a crazy top three.
4: It seemed like I saw Adele's name in there, like number five or something.
5: Yeah,
4: like
5: I can't remember four and five, right? But yeah, something
4: well,
5: like that.
4: What a thrill that
5: yeah,
4: was.
5: Yeah, you're in good company.
4: That, was,
5: yeah.
4: That may have been the best review I got last year, showing up on your playlist.
3: Well, let's just exciting. Say you can raise your ticket prices. You know he pays a lot of money to go see Taylor Swift, and since you're right on that list.
4: Yeah, I'm not quite in the Taylor Swift
3: I mean, you could be very easily.
4: Maybe, yeah, maybe. Yeah.
3: I love that so much. Well, now that this is out into the world and you're hearing the feedback, what's it been like for you to know, you know, these are the songs I've been working on last 6 months and I'm now getting the feedback on it. And you said it's all been really positive.
4: It's real. It's validating.
3: Yeah.
4: And I don't know how to describe it. It's real humbling to when the first record came out, and I still get it occasionally. When I read reviews like this and people like it so much, it's not uncommon for me to tear up, you know, because you never know how people are going to respond to it. And you put it out there hoping for the best and being prepared for the worst.
3: Right.
4: You know, because I've been a publicist for years. I've seen, you know, critics can be pretty rough.
3: Yeah, of course.
4: And, of course, when those guys who are pretty rough give you a really good review, you know they're willing to tear you to shreds.
3: Mm-hmm. Yeah. And you're like, I know what you've done in the past.
4: Yeah. So, you know, I sweat sometimes when I know somebody's reviewing it. That
3: wow.
4: Yeah. I've been really blessed.
5: I used to say if Robert K. Orman gave you a good review, you knew this thing was a masterpiece.
4: No kidding.
5: Because he was about most honest man in a town where nobody was honest.
4: He's been incredibly supportive of both records. He's not done anything on this one yet, so knock on wood that he... But if he doesn't like it, I'm sure he'll say it.
3: Yeah, he'll tell you. Yeah. He'll absolutely tell
4: you. Which is why his reviews are valuable.
3: Mm-hmm. Do you write your own press releases?
4: I kind of oversee them, but my manager does the bulk of that stuff.
3: I was going to say, as a publicist, it has to be a little bit tricky because you're like, look, I know how this needs to sound, but I'm also writing about my own project. So to have to remove yourself from the process and pretend like it's a third person.
4: Well, it's really hard to write about yourself.
3: Sure.
4: I'm not, even this, it's not what I normally do is talk about myself.
5: Well, you're so clearly not an only child. Kelly and I have no issue whatsoever talking and writing about ourselves.
3: Favorite topic.
4: I am the baby of the family.
3: Oh, good.
4: So,
3: okay.
4: Yeah, so I always was the one that got more stuff than my brother and sister.
3: Well, you got your guitar. We would love for you to play something. You going to do the title track?
4: This is a song I wrote with you may know her, a publicist here in town named Karen Leipzinger. She and I started writing together last year. Got together every Wednesday, and Karen had the idea for this song because Karen, like me, put her own singing career on hold for years, and we started talking about all the people who still hold on to the dreams that they, and really more than that, that they can't help but be creative.
3: Mm-hmm.
4: They, you know, it's just something inside them that they can't let go of, and so this is the song we wrote.
3: All right. The air that you breathe, take it away. Mm-hmm.

I hear his music on the radio. He's a little older now, but people come from miles around when he rolls into town. And though his hair's a little gray,

0: That is beautiful.
1: Thanks very
0: absolutely much. Beautiful. The Air That You Breathe, that's the name of the new album. Lance Cowan is with us. And you're going to be playing in Franklin August 20th.
1: August 20th with my friend Pat Alger, who's a pretty doggone good songwriter.
0: He's not bad.
1: Yeah, he's had fun. I think the other guy, I've not met the other writer. It's, I think, Mitch Oglesby is his name.
0: Okay, yeah.
1: I've not met him yet, but I'm pretty excited. I played it last year at the Red Wheel. That's a great venue. I'm really excited to be there.
0: Well, tickets
1: then
0: are
1: I'm
0: on
1: going
0: sale.
1: Next week up to Henderson, Kentucky with Mark Irwin to play a songwriter festival up there.
0: Well, you're all over the place this summer.
1: I'm trying to be everywhere.
0: We like that.
2: Well, while you were playing, Andy texted me maybe one of the best reviews you're ever going to get.
3: It was very Don Schlitz.
0: Oh.
3: It was, you know, warm.
1: And no, it's funny. When I came to town, I thought writing country music would be the easiest thing in the world. And I went to see Don and Tom Schuyler and Fred Knobloch and Paul Overstreet. Mm-hmm. And I realized I got a lot of work to do. So I learned a lot sitting there watching down. That's a nice thing to say. Thank you.
0: Yeah. It's incredible.
1: Thanks.
0: Well, thank you for coming in this morning. We love having you.
1: Thanks. Good I love to being see here. You. Thanks for having me.
0: Everybody, check out the new album, The Air That You Breathe, from our friend Lance Cowan. And we've got more on the way right here on WSM.
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0: We've got tickets on sale if anybody is interested going to see Mr. Garth Brooks. I mean, I think all four nights in Indianapolis already sold out.
1: Oh, yeah. You know, the venue, Gainbridge Fieldhouse, holds about 18,000 to 20,000 for a show, and they had over 380,000 people log into Ticketmaster to try and buy, and nobody buys one ticket. So, you know, he could have sold a million tickets that day.
0: Gosh.
1: So they did four nights in Indy, and now they've scheduled two in Denver.
0: Right.
1: And that may turn into more.
0: It might turn into four. Yeah. It's the Blame It All on My Roots tour. Next stop is Denver, as we mentioned. And I believe the tickets go on sale the 31st.
1: Next Friday. Yep.
0: Next Friday.
1: Next Friday, 10 a.m.
0: Every ticket is $155.
1: Mm-hmm. And he's done that for the last few tours where every seat in the house is the same price. You know, it's just brilliant because now you're curious, what's the next city? Because he waits to announce it, and then you got to wait for the announcement. And, you know, I know Renee is going to definitely want to see him Nashville or somewhere close.
0: Have you seen him with Renee together?
1: Yes, several times. We saw him. The first time we saw him together was one of the flood benefit shows at Bridgestone.
0: We went to that one.
1: Phenomenal.
0: Yeah.
1: Well, he did nine.
0: Yeah.
1: So that, yeah. Remember how many he did?
0: Yes. And I went to, I think it was actually show number two.
1: Mm-hmm.
0: It became show number three because they added one before.
1: Right.
0: So it was like third night.
1: We went to number eight. We went to the matinee on the last day because he did a 6 o'clock and then an 8:30,
0: yeah.
1: And it was crazy. And then we saw him. Well, we actually never saw Garth. We saw Bill Cody. At Nissan Stadium, and then we got really wet for 3 hours, and then we went back for the rescheduled Nissan Stadium show. But she will. I do not have to twist her arm to see Garth Brooks again.
0: Yeah.
1: She will be very excited to see Garth.
0: That's one that I definitely want to take Reese to see.
1: Oh.
0: Because it's interesting that she's had a chance to see so many country people play, obviously, and she gets to come to the Opry and see things. But I think that seeing stuff like Bruno Mars on stage and then seeing Thomas Rhett and Niall Horan, she was like, oh, wow, it's so cool how there are aspects of the different parts of the tour that are getting worked into other parts. Like, if you went to see Thomas Rhett's tour right now, I guarantee you will see bits of Bruno's set.
1: Uh-huh.
0: He admitted it. He was like, I saw Bruno's set, and I was like, I need that. I need that. I need a little bit of this.
1: Mm-hmm.
0: So he stole it, made it his own.
1: Have you seen Garth?
2: Not other than the Opry.
1: Okay. Well, the Opry's pretty cool, too.
2: Well, yes. And he was there on WSM night, so that was really fun for not only me, but my mother.
0: Oh, I bet mom was excited.
2: Yeah. Like a schoolgirl.
0: So here's the weird thing. We are all fans and we're all concert goers and we like to go. You like to go to concerts as well. Is it getting out of control? Because we're looking at these headlines. Our friend Brian Mansfield just sent over an email to us and he said, hey, I'm writing a story about this. And I thought, man, that's a really interesting subject. Apparently, at a Morgan Wallen concert in Baltimore, a family claims that a man that was standing next to them urinated on them.
1: Hmm.
0: Olivia Rodrigo has now said that there are fans at her concerts who wear adult diapers because they don't want to leave to go to the bathroom and lose their spot.
1: Hmm.
0: Okay, this feels weird. Is this weird? Is it getting weird? Or has it always been weird? We just didn't know about it.
2: Are we lacking dignity?
0: Kind of feels that way.
2: It is.
0: But then I think about like the craziness of Bonnaroo and stuff that's gone on down there that we just never really talk about, or people just don't post it. I don't know.
2: I do remember throughout my entire life people going to see the New York City, the ball drop on New Year's Eve.
0: Yeah.
2: And I know, and other things, the St. Patrick's Day parade and this and that, and things you have to, the Thanksgiving parade, and things you have to line up for, and when you get in your spot, that's it, that's your spot. You can, like, turn around and go to a bar and go to the bathroom, but you're pretty much locked in or you're going to lose your spot.
0: Yeah.
2: And so they would wear the diapers, the adult diapers, or, you know, maybe, you know, relieve themselves in a cup of sorts. I'm not sure. I never did it. And so I understand.
0: It's so crazy to even fathom.
2: But at a concert?
1: Stop.
2: You're in an establishment with a bathroom. What, Charlie? What?
1: I was forced to used the big gulp cup in the back seat when I didn't go when I was supposed to on a long road trip as a young child.
2: And that's called punishment.
0: Yes. Yeah, but that's...
1: No, it's different. You said in a cup, though, so it just made me think of it.
0: It's in your own vehicle. Yeah. It's not in a public setting.
1: No. So,
0: what's happening?
1: Yeah. You know, I lived in Miami 9 years, and when I was there, perhaps the worst venue in the history of venues in Pembroke Pines, Florida, was the Hollywood Sportatorium. That Miami had no concert venue. They had no professional team other than the Miami Dolphins. They only had football back then. And it was a concrete venue with plastic seats and no air conditioning. And it was just the worst place on the planet. There was one road in, one road out. The parking lot was dirt. So if it rained, which, you know, on occasion it does in Miami, it became mud. But there was the only place to see shows. So I saw everybody there. Billy Joel 5 times, Elton John, Bryan Adams, Rod Stewart, Stevie Nicks. I mean, it was the place to go. Tom Petty 3 times. But famously on the River Tour, Bruce Springsteen, people in the front row were peeing onto the stage. And he stopped the show and vowed never to return to the Hollywood Sportatorium. And he did not play Miami for over a decade until they had a new arena.
0: Okay. Wow.
1: So apparently, you know, we were bad even like 40 or 50 years ago.
0: Well, I mean, I guess that, I don't know if that makes me feel better or worse.
1: Yeah, I know. It just doesn't say a whole desperate lot about humanity.
0: Desperate times.
2: They do call for desperate measures.
0: But is missing your favorite song at a concert desperate?
2: I mean, personally, no.
0: Right.
2: Would I be upset? Would I say, you know, gosh, that's the reason I came here and I missed it.
0: Sure.
2: But concerts are so much more than the one song. It's the whole experience, and, you know, use the bathroom. I don't know. Be an adult.
0: Be an adult. Mm-hmm. Be an adult. Also, setlist.fm. Setlist.fm. Download the setlist, and that way you know it's like, oh, I don't love these 2 songs. This is where I'm going to go potty in these 2 songs right here. I'm going to go get myself a beverage during these 2 songs because I don't care if I miss those 2.
2: That's the thing, though. Here's the crazy part. People will leave to go get a beverage, but they won't leave to go to the bathroom.
0: Okay, that's just weird. That's just weird. We're just going to put it out there. If you've had one of these experiences, give us a call. 615-737-9650. Have we all lost our minds when we go see concerts? I hope not, because I really like concert going. I don't like public urination. Those are the 2 things I don't want to see. Here's Morgan Wallen with 7 Summers.

0: it's Lexi Carter. This weekend on The Fringe, join me as we explore the artists moving the sound forward from Americana and roots music to the next wave of country and bluegrass and beyond. This weekend, I've got new music from Charlie Crockett, Maggie Rose, Waylon Payne, and more. We've got it all for you on The Fringe. Sundays from 4 to 7.
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4: Nashville. NBC News Radio, I'm Michael Kastner. New U.S. tariffs are now in effect on imports from dozens of countries. The 10 to 12.5% tariffs from President Trump took effect at midnight, replacing the previous tariffs. The White House says the new tariffs are tied to the imports of goods made with forced labor. Senate Republicans are blocking a measure to end the war in Iran. The upper chamber on Thursday voted 47 to 49 against a motion to advance a war powers resolution that would direct President Trump to withdraw troops from Iran. The defeat comes despite a growing number of GOP lawmakers voicing concerns about how long the war is dragged on. A Bon Jovi show at Madison Square Garden was cut short and will possibly be rescheduled after the rock icon found a sinus infection too much to handle. The concert was the second to last of nine sold-out shows at MSG. Michael Kastner, NBC News Radio.
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5: I'm WSMV4 First Alert Meteorologist Stefano DiPietro. Highs in the 80s today, low humidity this afternoon. Stubborn cloud cover, but the sun will break through every now and then. Tonight, we're down near 70. Hit or miss shower and thunderstorm for our Saturday. Highs are in the upper 80s to near 90. Sunday, more sunshine. We're in the low to mid 90s with a heat index that's back over 100 degrees. Monday, Tuesday, and Wednesday of next week, mid to the upper 90s, a heat index 105 to 110 across the afternoon.
6: Okay, we are still in the 70s. It feels nice out there. 74 degrees. Our high is 88 today with partly cloudy skies.
7: I have a follow-up to our first car talk yesterday.
6: Okay, let me hear it.
7: At the Opry last night, Lemonade, our dear friend Diane said, "Hey, I tried to call in during the show. I couldn't get through. You guys had so many calls. This may be the coolest of all the first cars." What? 1978 Ford Mustang. Charlie's Angels edition.
6: What?
7: Yes.
6: Oh, how cool is that?
7: Like they did a specific Charlie's Angels edition based on how popular the TV show was.
6: I mean, we knew Lemonade was cool, but that just upped the cool factor even more.
7: One extra notch on that one, yeah.
6: You know, my dad said I was named after one of the Charlie's Angels, but I don't think so because I was born before Charlie's Angels came on the air. Nice try, Dad.

0: WSM. Who am I talking to?
1: Hey, good morning. This is one of your biggest fans, Donald, in Carmichael, California.
0: Oh, my gosh. Hi, Donald. What's happening in California?
1: I wanted to play some Pantillas because today's my birthday. I'm a big Pantillas fan.
0: Okay, we'll see what we can get on for you.

0: Happy birthday, Pam Tillis. She is celebrating a birthday today. And thank you to our friend Donald in California, who called in to remind us. We played a little Pam for him. Also, happy birthday to Jennifer Lopez, who's 57. Kristen Chenoweth, who lives here now.
1: Mm-hmm.
0: Also, open invitation. Kristen, if you're listening, stop by anytime. I do sincerely mean that. If I see her anywhere on this plaza, I will open the door and let her in.
1: And you know, every time I drive in the Brentwood area on Concord Road, there's that beautiful subdivision called Chenoweth.
0: Yes.
1: Like right across from the Governor's Club.
0: Be great if she lived there.
1: Yes.
0: But also probably a little too on the nose. So yeah. Happy birthday, yeah. Kristen. And Jared Naaman, who is 47 today. Mm-hmm. Okay. So we're playing a game. Mm-hmm. I think we're all hungry this morning, so we're going to be talking about some food. Annie, what do you got?
2: Okay, I'm going to rattle off five foods, southern foods.
1: Right.
2: And you guys have to rank them.
0: Okay.
1: Okay.
2: 1 to 5. But you're not going to know what all five of them are.
0: Oh.
2: I'm going to...
1: So have to be careful with our rankings.
2: Yes.
0: All right.
2: So you have to maybe save the number one spot or save...
0: Got it.
2: You know?
0: Or number one is favorite, five is least.
2: Correct.
0: Okay. Got it.
1: And okay. We have to agree, though. This is a consensus.
2: You guys, yeah, you can chat
1: this
2: about
1: is
2: it.
1: Be tough.
2: I okay. don't want to start any fights.
0: Either that or we're going to be like totally
1: in
0: on
1: agreement.
0: The same page.
1: Okay.
0: Yeah. Okay. All right. Let's see.
2: We're going to kick it off with biscuits and gravy.
0: Oh, five.
1: Five.
2: Five. Those are gross?
1: Yes.
0: Yeah.
1: No interest whatsoever.
0: Okay. Wow. I'm so glad someone else thinks that.
1: No interest whatsoever.
0: I hate biscuits and gravy.
1: The first time I ever saw, first off, white gravy does not exist in New England. So the first time I saw it,
0: it's
1: I opened the thing and
0: New
1: I went,
0: England.
1: I went, ooh, like I thought some horrificness had happened to it. Like,
2: I agree.
0: This is my biscuits and gravy story. I was at summer camp with my church group and I didn't want to eat it. And my pastor said, you should really try it. And I ate it. And then I promptly threw it up.
1: There you go.
0: So yeah, I'm right there with you. Five.
2: Okay. Right. I thought those were a fan favorite. Okay.
1: Okay.
2: Fried chicken.
1: Oh.
0: Three.
1: Yeah. I mean, I love it. It's just so bad, but
0: it
1: I do love it. Yeah. Let's go Midland. Three. Three's good. Yeah.
0: Three.
2: Cornbread.
1: Oh.
0: I don't know though, but it's a bread, and you know she's going to give us something really good that we're going to like probably better.
1: I know, but cornbread. Oh.
0: Cornbread is good.
1: Two.
0: Oh, wait.
1: Just so we save number one?
0: All right.
1: One?
0: No, we need more specificity. Is it sweet cornbread?
2: Yeah.
1: Oh, okay, yeah.
0: Okay, then two.
1: Two, yeah. Yeah. Yeah.
0: I mean, you got to be. Come on.
1: Oh, yeah.
2: Pulled pork.
1: Four.
0: Oh.
2: Four?
1: Oh, no, I don't like.
0: Oh, come on.
1: No, I don't like the pulled pork.
0: Seriously?
1: Yeah, I don't like the pulled pork.
2: Charles.
1: I mean, it's okay, but.
0: I'm a barbecue judge. This is hurting my heart.
1: It's all right, like
0: four,
1: shredded meat.
0: Whatever, four. All right. I'll go along.
2: Wait, what if it were ribs, though?
0: Go like, along to
1: that's
0: get along.
1: Better.
0: Ribs, yeah, ribs yeah. would be one.
1: Ribs would be different.
0: I would fight him for
2: I
0: ribs.
2: I could change it to ribs.
1: Well, then I might go one, then. Yeah. I
0: ribs? If it's ribs, it's one. If it's pulled pork, it's
1: yeah,
0: four.
1: But this, she's saving something good for the last
0: right.
1: one.
0: Right, all right. So pulled pork, four.
1: Go ahead.
2: Banana pudding.
0: One! Yay!
1: Should have gone with the ribs.
0: You don't like banana pudding?
1: No,
2: Josh
1: I
2: doesn't
1: don't like banana pudding.
0: You're crazy. Oh, Southern food. Southern food and Southern nights. It's Glenn Campbell.
1: Taking my cornbread.

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0: You know, there's nothing better in country music than a story song. When you latch on to the whole idea of the story, and nobody was better at that than Dennis Lindy. And I was just on this whole tangent about Welcome to Lindyville. That is Ashley McBride's album that she did a few years ago. And it was a tribute to those type of songs. So she built this town and all the characters that are in the town, including some of the businesses that are in the town. It's Ronnie's Pawn Shop. It's right next to the purple dinosaur sign. So you know exactly where it is. Those are the things that give me so much joy when I hear those type of story songs. And those are two songs that we just played that were written by Dennis Lindy.
1: Yeah, I loved Ashley already. But when she did that themed project, I'm like, oh, wow, she's got the best taste in songwriters, too. He also wrote John Deere Green for Joe Diffie, Burnin' Love for Elvis Presley. Never got to meet him. He passed away not very young, but far too young for anyway, but a member of the Nashville Songwriters Hall of Fame and just an incredible songwriter. Joe Bonzel always was fond of telling me side stage that the Oak Ridge Boys recorded Callin' Baton Rouge before Garth and before Newgrass Revival too, and they missed her more than Garth because they called her every 20 miles where Garth only calls her every 100 miles.
0: Well, let's be real. Every 20 miles, I mean, that's just your full-time job.
1: A little obsessive?
0: You're no longer a trucker. You're not making it to your destination. That's way too easy. You can't do that. And we don't have payphones anymore, so you can call her whenever you want.
1: This is true.
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10: 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A new study may impact how you choose your next ride share. Researchers found Waymo's driverless cars are involved in far fewer crashes compared to human drivers. The Insurance Institute for Highway Safety just released the new findings. Researchers found Waymos were involved in 68% fewer crashes than human drivers. Well, it's been just over a year now since the garage connected to the downtown library caught on fire. The library's director says NDOT crews are working on plans to stabilize the existing deck to allow for a partial reopening. However, the director says it's taking a little longer because NDOT's having a hard time finding companies willing to bid on the structural work. As of now, there's no confirmation the deck will be leveled or expanded. Visitors, though, you can still park at McKendree Garage. It's across from the library on 6th Avenue, and they just extended their reduced rate parking window from 90 now to 120 minutes to give people more time. School starts for students across the mid-state in a few short weeks, and supplies are expected to cost you more this year. But there are giveaways this weekend to help lighten the load. Plaza Mariachi is hosting their annual back-to-school giveaway tomorrow. That starts at noon until 3 on Nolensville Pike. In Franklin, the big backpack giveaway is handing out free backpacks full of school supplies to help local students start the school year. It's on 1030 Excellence Way from 9 a.m. until noon. They'll be giving those away until supplies run out. There are many more giveaways across the mid-state over the next few weeks. You can visit our website or our WSMV4 app to get a full breakdown of where those are located. 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
2: From the Springer Mountain Farms Weather Center, here's your First Alert forecast.
11: I'm WSMV4 First Alert meteorologist Stefano DiPietro. Highs in the 80s today, low humidity this afternoon. Stubborn cloud cover, but the sun will break through every now and then. Tonight, we're down near 70. Hit or miss shower and thunderstorm for our Saturday. Highs are in the upper 80s to near 90. Sunday, more sunshine. We're in the low to mid 90s with a heat index that's back over 100 degrees. Monday, Tuesday, and Wednesday of next week, mid to the upper 90s, a heat index 105 to 110 across the afternoons.

0: We have a new Shania Twain album that is out. Congratulations, Shania Twain, on Little Miss Twain dropped. That was what she was introduced as when she was like playing in the bars as a kid. So we did a podcast with her and we said, Little Miss Twain. And she's like, yeah, that's what they called me. I was probably 10 in a bar in Canada, obviously not supposed to be there, underage. But they would just say, welcome to the stage, Little Miss Twain. And she'd get up there and sing her little heart out. Isn't that the cutest?
1: Yeah, yeah.
0: So, yeah, this whole album that she just released is kind of dedicated to her childhood self. And I was like, man, that's great. She's got a song on there called Dirty Rosie. And it's all about her dad's truck because it was called Rosie and how it was always dirty because they were riding around on back roads.
1: That's funny.
0: Yeah. Didn't think that when I heard the title, though.
1: No. Was like, where are we going with this?
0: Yeah. Who was Rosie?
1: Yes.
0: Why was she dirty? Mm. So Rosie was the truck. Yeah. But it is New Music Friday, and we have a lot of new tracks that we're all talking about. You want to go first with your pick, Charlie?
1: Yeah, Kepmo with a brand new song this week. It is one of the teaser tracks from an album coming out in the middle of August. It's called One Day Away. And the whole thing is really stripped down acoustic. Now, he's always kind of had that acoustic bluesy feel to his music, but this is even more stripped down. And apparently this song and a lot of the album inspired by just what he's been going through over the last, you know, couple of years, really. I mean, ending a 20-year relationship, sadly. They've been separated. The album is called The Breakdown. And he had, like, emergency, truly life-saving open-heart surgery less than 2 years ago. So, you know, he's been recovering from that, recovering really well, but it's just about all that going on. And it's a really great song.
0: I love Keb.
1: Yeah, One Day Away.
0: I'm glad to hear that.
1: Last time we saw him, well, last time I saw him anyway, and I think you saw him the same night, was the night we honored Don Schlitz at the Opry. Yeah. And he was dropping off somebody for an event at the hotel and just decided to come over and kill a couple hours at the Opry, right?
0: It was his son's prom. That's what they were at the Opryland Hotel. Yeah. And so he dropped him off and he was like, I wonder if they'll let me in backstage at the Opry. And I was like, of course we will, Kep. My pick is Scotty McCreery and Josh Turner together doing Your Man. Now, as Annie pointed out, because she has like the steel trap memory.
2: Yeah. And I'm just a long lived, die hard Scotty McCreery fan. So
0: he did this on American Idol.
2: This was his audition song.
0: The audition song. Yeah. So he's put together an album. It's called 15. And rightfully, it has 13 tracks on it. Make it make sense, Scotty. Make it make sense. Anyway, all of them are songs that you already know and love that he has done throughout his career, his number one hits. And then he covered a few other songs, including Your Man. Here's what he had to say about celebrating 15 years in the business.
3: Looking back on where I started, how young I was, where we've come, family I've got back home, the family I have on the road with me, the family I have in Nashville. A lot's happened in 15 years that I'm very proud of, and you know, I think sometimes it's good to stop, smell the roses, just appreciate where you're at, keep working to keep moving forward. But I think it's such a go, go, go world, you know, always new, more. I think sometimes it's good to stop and just appreciate kind of where you've been. So that's what I'm doing with 15.
0: All right, 15, it's out now. You can check it out digitally, vinyl, CD, everywhere from Scotty McCreery. Annie, your pick.
2: My pick is Carly Pierce's latest release.
0: Okay.
2: It came out on July 17th on her new album, Honest Woman, which is her first bluegrass album. Mm-hmm. And this is her first ever released bluegrass song. And on it is Molly Tuttle and Dan Tominski. So it's pretty incredible. I know it's incredible for her as well because she has referred to Molly Tuttle as the best guitarist of all time.
0: Yeah, I would say she's up there.
2: I think she's amazing. So this was great for Carly Pierce, and this is my pick favorite song. I'm honored that you guys want to play mine. So
0: we're playing it this morning. It's brand new. It's called What If You Loved Me, Carly Pierce, Molly Tuttle, Dan Tominski.

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2: I'm fired again.
1: Katie Pruitt, Melissa Etheridge.
2: And I chose to survive. God, I love being alive.
1: Drayton Farley.
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3: 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I'm Van Hillary, and I approve this message because I'm standing with President Trump to get America back on mission.
2: America First conservative Van Hillary. 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

0: new one from Ashley McBride. We've just been talking about her all morning. What if we don't? It is Friday. Tonight we have a big old show at the Grand Ole Opry, and we're handing the baby over to Mike Terry.
1: Yeah, he's got back-to-back nights with the Oak Ridge Boys on Friday and Saturday at the Opry. So
0: That'll always be fun.
1: Yeah.
0: We jokingly have referred to the Opry now as our child. I don't know if Charlie filled you in, but we have custody.
2: Yes. No, I'm aware.
0: Yeah.
2: I remember when you guys decided that was the...
0: Mm-hmm. Yeah. So at any point, one of us will text the other and just go, do you have the baby tonight? Who has the baby tonight? Mm-hmm. We want to make sure someone's in charge of the baby.
1: Yes.
0: So Mike Terry has the baby all weekend.
1: Correct.
0: Oh, good.
1: Yes.
0: Okay. Well, we get the weekend off. Woo! Good for us. But tonight, Oak Ridge Boys, T. Graham Brown, Leanna Crawford is making an Opry debut.
1: Yeah, and doing a post-show event. I think
0: cool.
1: Aaron Cooper is going to be doing that after the show.
0: Very cool. Trey Hensley, Restless Road, Scotty Hastings, Victoria Shaw, and Chanda Pierce are going to be there tonight. Mm-hmm. And then around town, if you were looking for something to do at the Ryman, we got Blackberry Smoke. Six-time Grammy winner PJ Morton is going to be at the CMA Theater. And you know there's always going to be a good time down on Broadway. So people ask all the time, what should I do? I was like, just stumble around town. You'll find something good to do.
1: Yeah, well, if you go down Broadway, eventually you will be stumbling.
0: It's going to be a good time. Tomorrow, very excited that we get to honor our longtime friend, Bill Cody, as he goes in to the Tennessee Broadcasters Hall of Fame.
1: Yeah.
0: It's going to be amazing.
1: Really, really special. You know, the radio station was inducted as a station on the very first award ceremony. So it's like he's kind of coming home. It's great.
0: That is. That's very, very cool. And next week, we have an incredible lineup of shows for you. So make sure you come back and hang out with us. Have a great weekend, everybody. We'll see you back here on Monday.
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7: NBC News Radio, I'm Michael Kastner. Dozens of countries are being hit with new U.S. tariffs at the direction of President Trump. The latest tariffs, ranging from 10 to 12.5%, took effect at midnight, replacing the previous ones. The White House says the new tariffs are tied to the imports of goods made with forced labor. Secretary of State Marco Rubio says Iran will pay a very heavy price for its military actions against the U.S. Rubio issued the warning Thursday in response to a statement made by Iran's foreign minister that Tehran's policy for war with the U.S. is an eye for an eye. Rubio then warned that President Trump's policy is a head for an eye. A massive heat dome is bringing triple-digit temperatures from Texas to North Dakota. More from Monica Nelson.
8: The extreme temperatures are expected to start this weekend and last into early next week. Highs in Phoenix will be in the 110s, while Texas and much of the interior Southwest will likely be over 100.
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9: I'm WSMV4 First Alert Meteorologist Stefano DiPietro. Highs in the 80s today, low humidity this afternoon. Stubborn cloud cover, but the sun will break through every now and then. Tonight, we're down near 70. Hit or miss shower and thunderstorm for our Saturday. Highs are in the upper 80s to near 90. Sunday, more sunshine. We're in the low to mid 90s with a heat index that's back over 100 degrees. Monday, Tuesday, and Wednesday of next week, mid to the upper 90s, a heat index 105 to 110 across the afternoon.
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Megan Maroney. That's a beautiful thing right there. I'm Mike Terry. This is WSM, and we're doing a beautiful thing. 120 minutes, all music, no commercials, thanks to Puckett's Restaurant. Here's Alabama this morning on WSM.

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0: That is Lainey Wilson with John Mayer helping out. Jesus Jones Mama. 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
0: It's WSM. I'm Mike Carey. 120 minutes of music and zero commercials. I know, you think about it, you go a little bit sideways. Grand old Opry star, Dierks Bentley on WSM.

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0: Get that Yeti 150. Load it down with some silver bullets. I'm Mike Terry. This is WSM. 120 minutes of music with no commercials. Every morning we start at 10 o'clock here on WSM. Got Dan and Shay.

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I'm Mike Terry. It's WSM. Do you watch Ransom Canyon? I need to check it out. Season 2, Thomas Rhett's going to be making an appearance. Thomas and Jordan Davis. It ain't a bad life. It's WSM.

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2: 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I called a voice coach, and I said, can you do anything at all for my voice? He said, yes, ma'am, I think we can.
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0: Allison Krauss and Union Station. I'm Mike Terry. It's WSM with 120 minutes of music. No commercials. We thank Puckett's Restaurant for helping us again this morning. Waylon Jennings, Walking the Line on WSM.
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Zach Ryan, Casey Musgraves. I remember everything. It's WSM. I'm Mike Terry. Boy, I remember Saturday nights at the Opry when this man would hit the stage. Loved working with Hal Ketchum. Small Town Saturday on WSM.

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thoughts, Keith Whitley, this morning. Home of the Grand Ole Opry. I'm Mike Terry. We've got 120 minutes of music with no commercials. It's brought to us by Puckett's Restaurant, as you know. Grand Ole Opry star, here's Dustin Lynch.

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1: Roy Acuff and his Smoky Mountain Boys open our shindig. 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

0: shine.
1: That is Chris Stapleton with the Broken Halo. At one time, it's shown brightly. It's WSM. Mike Terry is my name. Jason Aldean.

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0: How about Billy Strings? It's Gilda Lily. I'm Mike Terry. It's WSM with 120 minutes of music. No commercials again this morning, thanks to Puckett's Restaurant. Jake Owen.
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was in the movie soundtrack, Maverick, with Jodie Foster, Mel Gibson. That's Clint Black. He's got a display right now. There is an exhibit at the Hall of Fame all about Clint Black's career with all kinds of fun memorabilia. It'll be up through, into August of next year. This is WSM. I'm Mike with Travis.

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0: I'm Mike Carey. I'm here so that you will not be Mr. or Miss Lonely this morning. She is in Monday nights so that you won't be lonely. Nan Kelly, Monday nights, Heart of the Night. 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
3: NBC News Radio, I'm Chris Caraccio. LeBron James is signing with the Philadelphia 76ers. He made the announcement on X today. ESPN says it's a 2-year deal worth $8 million. James said he was pretty sure he played his last game, but after some thought, he believes he can help bring a championship to the city of Philadelphia. Reports say Sean Diddy Combs was involved in a prison fight at Fort Dix in New Jersey. It happened when another inmate made a remark to Combs, which instigated the fight. Combs was then sent to solitary confinement. He is serving a 50-month sentence for transporting prostitutes. Dozens of countries across the globe have been hit with new U.S. tariffs. At the direction of President Trump, the latest tariffs ranging from 10 to 12.5% took effect at midnight, replacing the previous ones. The White House says the new tariffs are tied to the imports of goods made with forced labor. Trump has previously said tariffs weren't going away, even after the Supreme Court struck down last year's tariffs. I'm Chris Caraccio, NBC News Radio.
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2: Hey, I'm Zach Bennett. Here's today's Pure American Country Radio Minute. It was on this date in 1957 that Pam Tillis was born in Plant City, Florida. The daughter of country singer Mel Tillis, Pam's father's name didn't necessarily hand her a ready-made career. She made her Opry debut at 8 years old, singing Tom Dooley with her dad. By the 80s, she was doing the less glamorous work that builds a musician. Demos and jingles, background vocals, writing songs, performing in clubs. And her breakthrough came in 1990 with Don't Tell Me What to Do, followed by records including Maybe It Was Memphis and Shake the Sugar Tree and Mi Vida Loca. She won the CMA Award for Female Vocalist of the Year in 1994, became an Opry member in 2000, and in a wonderful full-circle moment in 2007, Pam got to formally induct her father Mel as a member of the Grand Ole Opry. She didn't simply inherit a country legacy, she built one of her own and helped honor his. I'm Zach Bennett. That's the Pure American Country Radio Minute.
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5: Two First Alert weather days in effect to start this week. First, because of the heat and humidity, it's just going to be so oppressive. Monday and Tuesday with heat index values well into the triple digits, so be safe. Tuesday night, a cold front will move through, and that will bring some scattered showers and storms, some of which could be on the strong to severe side. So timing would be around sunset Tuesday night, continuing into early overnight hours, with wind the main hazard.

She's a member of the current next stage class for the Grand Ole Opry. That is Alexandra Kay. This is WSM, and I'm Mike Terry. He is a member of the Grand Ole Opry, Keith Urban.

0: Sierra Ferry on WSM. I'm Mike Terry. It's good to have you in this afternoon, heading for the weekend. I was thinking about it. When I was growing up, had radio, AM, FM, and recorded music. LPs, of course, 8-tracks for a long time. Didn't have the internet. Didn't have apps to listen to. But we've got them today, boy, and the WSM app is among the best. 4 streams, WSM Radio, Route 650, Americana, the Opry's Channel, Opry 100, and Legends of Country Radio, which also, in addition to great performers, gives you great broadcasters all in one spot. 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
3: The drinking was big in the 70s, and we had a lot of road deaths, and MAD came along, and then there was a push, and, you know, so it kind of ebbs and flows, and we're kind of back in that down cycle, but it had reached its peak, you know, just, you know, 2 or 3 years ago. So, yeah. You know, we need to keep watching it and making sure that people have the education that they need, you know, and the reminder not to drink and drive or boat and drive and just kind of be careful with it.
4: Sure. Yeah. Well, another thing that you mentioned there sparked another question. So, like, the investigations that y'all are doing when you go to those restaurants and maybe, you know, bring up the fact that, hey, somebody left here intoxicated. This, you know, needs to stop or whatever the investigation looks like. What does that look like? And what are some of the other things that you guys are doing, in relation to that? And some of the tasks that your teams are involved in?
3: Oh, yeah. Well, generally, you know, we license all manufacturers, distributors, and retailers across the state. And in Tennessee, we have a local option referendum system for liquor and wine. Beer is regulated locally, and I can talk about that in a second. But so the communities, if they want alcohol in their communities, they'll have to vote it in. And we handle that statewide. Okay. And we have about 75 officers that handle all the counties in the state. You know, we have about 5,000 bars, about 1,000 liquor stores, and then about 1,100 wine, you know, retail food stores that sell wine. Mm-hmm. So there's a lot of retail outlets out there. We educate also our servers. We have about 30,000 servers each year that get a permit from us. At any given time, there's over 100,000 that have that permit that could be working at those restaurants, but they get a permit and they're educated, on, you know, how to identify problem drinkers, you know, or maybe somebody who's, drinking too much, ways to get them to stop drinking without causing a big scene.
4: A creative a way to communicate there.
3: That's right. Yeah, that's a big deal, actually, you know, because people when they go out, they have different ideas about what they should be able to do and not do. And so, you know. But we also communicate. We spend an awful lot of time and resources on communicating with the industry and also the public. We send out, you know, hundreds of thousands of emails to industry members, reminding them, you know, not to overserve or serve minors. So two of the biggest things that we do, most important things that we do is try to reduce those road deaths and reduce underage consumption. Those are, if you polled any of our staff, they would say those are the major things that we do. We also, like you were saying, we investigate. So like, if we get a report from a local law enforcement or a state law enforcement agency that says there's been an alcohol-related road death, we will trace, it's called a trace mm-hmm. investigation, and we will look to see, you know, if one of our licensees contributed to that death, and if they did, then we can, you know, issue penalties, even up to suspensions or revocations. Mm-hmm. We do that for any emergency, but a few years ago, the legislature passed a really good bill, Drunk Driving Prevention Act, and they required all law enforcement to notify us. Mm-hmm. So since then, I mean, I feel like we've been a major part in this reduction, because you see a lot of those wrecks are happening mm-hmm. on Fridays, Saturdays, you know,
2: yeah.
3: late nights, and so we think they're probably leaving some of those. Now, I don't want to throw all the restaurants under the bus or anything. Many of them do a fantastic job. It's a rare event, but devastating nonetheless for mm-hmm. families who are going through that. So if we could get rid of all of them, we would, you know, do that.
5: Hey friends, Tracy Lawrence here, encouraging everyone to wear your life jacket whenever you are on a boat. 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
8: LeBron James is signing with the Philadelphia 76ers. He made the announcement on X today. ESPN says it's a 2-year deal worth $8 million. James said he was pretty sure that he played his last game, but after some thought, he believes he can help bring a championship back to the city of Philadelphia. He thanked Miami and Northeast Ohio, as he reportedly was considering going to the Heat and Cavaliers. James also thanked the city of Los Angeles, where he just spent the last 8 seasons playing for the Lakers. They won the title in 2020. President Trump is set to make an announcement on American nuclear innovation later today at the White House. This comes after the U.S. and Saudi Arabia reached an agreement on a nuclear deal that allows the kingdom to use American technology to build nuclear reactors. However, Trump said the final approval of the deal is conditioned on Saudi Arabia joining the Abraham Accords to help normalize relations with Israel. I'm Chris Caraccio, NBC News Radio.
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1: 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Let's give a nice big welcome to the old boy from Alabama, that big, long, tall, lanky, lean Hank Williams. What do you say, boy?
0: WSN Radio.

There's Jordan Davis. This is WSM. I'm Mike Terry. You keep your eyes on the road. I'll take care of the business on this side. Monday morning. 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We serve breakfast at WSM. It's kind of a drive-through, I guess you could say. But between 5 and 6 for one full hour, it's a bluegrass breakfast here on WSM.

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8: Heat and humidity make a return. I'm WSMB4 First Alert Chief Meteorologist Lisa Spencer. For the rest of the afternoon, enjoy a partly sunny sky with our high in the upper 80s and that low humidity. Overnight into Saturday morning, a few showers and thunderstorms come through, nothing severe, and a few isolated in the area coming up on Saturday afternoon, but a high in the upper 80s. The heat really starts to rise again by Sunday.

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0: I'm Mike Terry, right next door to the Grand Ole Opry House, here in Roy Acuff's former residence. And you talk about this. Here's Alabama. It's She and I.

Ronnie Millsap, who's a North Carolina boy. Almost got into law. Family wanted him to become a lawyer. Didn't think a blind musician was going to go anywhere in life. He only got to the Hall of Fame. I'm Mike Terry, opera star Carly Pierce, WSM.

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3: NBC News Radio, I'm Chris Caraccio. LeBron James has agreed to sign with the Philadelphia 76ers. He announced the news today on X, with ESPN saying it's a two-year deal worth $8 million. James believes he can help bring a championship back to the city of Philadelphia. Dozens of countries are being hit with new U.S. tariffs at the direction of President Trump. The latest tariffs, ranging from 10 to 12.5%, replace the previous ones at midnight. The White House says the new tariffs are tied to the imports of goods made with forced labor. The Pentagon's website is showing a lower number of U.S. troop deaths. A report from the New York Times says earlier this week, the Pentagon stated that a total of 18 American service members had been killed during the war in Iran, but the Department of War looks to have that lowered to 14. Based on comments from three military officials, one reason behind the change was that the Trump administration decided to remove four service members killed this past weekend from the list, since their deaths happened after President Trump declared a ceasefire in the war in April. I'm Chris Caraccio, NBC News Radio.
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1: 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Jason Coleman, grandson of Floyd Kramer. 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
5: Heat and humidity make a return. I'm WSMB4 First Alert Chief Meteorologist Lisa Spencer. For the rest of the afternoon, enjoy a partly sunny sky with our high in the upper 80s and that low humidity. Overnight into Saturday morning, a few showers and thunderstorms come through, nothing severe. And a few isolated in the area coming up on Saturday afternoon, but a high in the upper 80s. The heat really starts to rise again by Sunday.

Martina McBride, Wild Angel. She's going to be touring a little bit later this year. Mike Terry is my name. He was known as England Dan when he was doing rock and roll with his high school buddy, John Ford Coley. Dan Seals is on WSM.

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0: Keith Urban, Making Memories. It's WSM. I'm Mike Terry. Just trying to make it through the workday. There's a weekend this close. 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
9: 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I'm Chris Caraggio.
10: President Trump is making an announcement on American nuclear innovation. The announcement at the White House comes after the U.S. and Saudi Arabia reached an agreement on a nuclear deal that allows the kingdom to use American technology to build nuclear reactors. However, Trump said the final approval of the deal is conditioned on Saudi Arabia joining the Abraham Accords to help normalize relations with Israel. LeBron James has chosen the Philadelphia 76ers as his final team. He made the announcement today on X. ESPN says it's a two-year deal worth $8 million. James said he was pretty sure that he played his last game this season, but after some thought, he believes that he can help bring a championship back to the city of Philadelphia. The 41-year-old played the last eight seasons with the Los Angeles Lakers. And SpaceX's planned Thursday test launch of its massive Starship rocket has been rescheduled for tonight after Tropical Storm Bertha made its presence felt across the region last evening. I'm Chris Caraggio, NBC News Radio.
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11: Well, hello there and welcome in. Happy Friday and congratulations on making it to yet another weekend. It is Friday after all, so we're going to go over some new music Friday here and a couple of songs. Going to remind you of a lot of the releases that came out today and feature a new duet that Kelsea Ballerini was a part of that came out today. Excited for you to hear that. It's called Math of Us. So after I rattle off a lot of the new releases from today, we're going to play that song. And then also, coming up around 4 o'clock today, we expect Mason Ramsey to drop in before he sound checks for tonight's Opry show. He's going to be stepping into the circle, and he put out new music today. We're going to spend some of that for you and catch up with Mason, a dear friend of WSM Radio. In the meantime, we got Opry star Kathy Matera music on the way and Kip Moore. But first, here's Justin Moore.

Opry star Kathy Mattea. It's WSM. Well, it's New Music Friday. A lot of songs came out today by some of our favorite country music artists. Let's run through some of them, shall we? Morgan Wallen put out a new song today. It's called Been By Now. We have Charles Wesley Godwin, an Opry Next Stage alum, with a song called Hallelujah High. That's out today. Cody Jinks put out Know It All. We also have Ian Munsick, another Opry Next Stage alum, who put out a new song called Medicine Man. That's a song from his forthcoming album called Mountain Goat. We got Connor Smith with Ball Game on the radio. He was just at the Opry last night. We also have Tyler Nance with Whiskey Bottle Bent. Ashley Cook, Opry Next Stage alum, with Famous to Francis. We got Brantley Gilbert with a song called The Addiction. Dan and Shay have released another song from their upcoming album. The song out today is called Her, the Kids, and Jesus. We got Shaboozy and Leon Bridges teaming up for a song called Burn It Down. Max McNown released Famous to You. We got Little Big Town Opry stars with a new song today called We Could Have It All. We also got Lacey K. Booth and Carter Faith together on a song called Pearl Handled Pistol. We got Brothers Osborne. They have a new album coming out, and they put out a song today called R.I.P. Shania Twain put out a song called Stranger Things. And is it the 90s? Because Reba also put out a new song today called Ring Ring. We got Graylin James with a song called Jesse James out today. We also have Mason Ramsey with a new song called Hey There Trouble. He's going to come in just a little while to tell us about that new song. We'll spin it before he steps into the circle tonight. Opry Next Stage alum Tiger Lily Gold put out a song today called Something to Drink About. Let's see if we got anybody else that we don't want to miss here. We got the Wilder Blue with Chasing the Sun. And right now, we're going to feature a song that came out today with Opry star Kelsey Ballerini teaming up with Patrick Droney, who made his Opry debut just a few weeks ago. This is Patrick Droney and Kelsey Ballerini with Matt.

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Flatland Cavalry on WSM. Frontman Cleto Cordero, he was at the Opry earlier this week. Hey, we are doing another Plaza Party tonight before the Friday Night Opry. So if you're coming to the show or not, and you just want to enjoy a nice, sunny Friday summer evening with some live music, come to the Opry Plaza. It's free to enjoy a free concert. Well, of course, that would make sense before the Opry show tonight. It's going to get started at 5:30 p.m. We got Morgan Alexander on deck tonight. Morgan will play outside up until about 6:30 or so that you can get ready to go in, get your seat for the Friday Night Opry. Here's Cody Johnson with Carrie Underwood.

Lauren Elena, Chase Matthew, together. That's quite an earworm, isn't it? Well, it's WSM, and we are headed toward a Grand Ole Opry show tonight. Looking at your lineup, and here we go. Tonight, we have Trey Hensley, the Oak Ridge Boys, Restless Road, T. Graham Brown, Victoria Shaw, Scotty Hastings, Shonda Pierce, and Leanna Crawford. She makes her Grand Ole Opry debut tonight. And guess what? She will also be doing a post.

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6: Heat and humidity make a return. I'm WSMB4 First Alert Chief Meteorologist Lisa Spencer. For the rest of the afternoon, enjoy a partly sunny sky with our high in the upper 80s and that low humidity. Overnight into Saturday morning, a few showers and thunderstorms come through, nothing severe, and a few isolated in the area. Coming up on Saturday afternoon, but a high in the upper 80s. The heat really starts to rise again by Sunday.

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1: You have been listening to Dr. Walter Damrosch and his orchestra presenting music in the Grand Opera manner. 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
0: WSM.

That's how it feels living in Nashville quite a bit. Living in fast forward, always moving, never stopping. It's WSM Radio. We got some Johnny Lee and Kelsey Ballerini coming up in just a second. Let's keep the tempo nice and high as you're driving home from work on this beautiful Friday afternoon. It's Jordan Davis.

That's Johnny Lee on WSM. She had a new song come out today with Patrick Droney. Here's her duet with Noah Kahan. It's Kelsey Ballerini on WSM.

0: And it's a Nashville Friday night here on WSM Radio. Hey, the biggest names in country music are always coming through the Grand Ole Opry. 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
11: NBC News Radio, I'm Chris Caraggio. President Trump says he hasn't made up his mind yet about restarting major combat operations in Iran. At the White House today, Trump was asked by reporters about his comments to Axios that he's considering a massive attack on Iran that would be bigger than the airstrikes conducted during Operation Epic Fury. Trump said he hasn't decided yet, adding that we're talking to Iran right now, and he believes that Iran is very serious about negotiating. This comes as the U.S. and Iran have renewed attacks against one another. A massive heat dome is baking the central U.S. from Texas to North Dakota. Forecasters are predicting triple-digit temperatures starting this weekend and lasting into early next week. Highs in Phoenix will be in the 110s, while Texas and much of the interior Southwest will likely be over 100. High temperatures near or above 100 degrees will be possible in the Dakotas and Minneapolis. I'm Chris Caraggio, NBC News Radio.
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0: Our guest today released a new song called Hey There Trouble. It's the lead single from his newly announced album, Outlaw in Love. It's coming out next month. It's his first preview of this new era, and it has an awesome music video we're going to talk about. He is stepping into the circle tomorrow. Please welcome back to WSM, Mr. Mason Ramsey. Hello, Mason. How are you?
13: I'm very good. How are you?
0: I am doing so well, and it's awesome to have you here today because you visit our morning show quite a bit, but I don't think we've had a chance to sit down in the afternoon yet.
13: No, I don't think we have. It's, I mean, just the same, just about. I mean, it's always good to be here.
0: Yeah. So. Well, I'm so excited to play Hey There Trouble on the radio. It is such a fun song. It is a perfect summer song, if you asked me. And you wrote it with so many cool people. If I can just kind of rattle off all the different people you got to work with: Stella Lefty, Jay Cash, who wrote with Morgan Wallen, he did Last Night. Then you have K Thrash, another cool name. He's Grammy nominated. He's worked with Machine Gun Kelly and Blink 182. Dalton Deal. This is such a cool amalgamation of people that you wouldn't necessarily would think would overlap to make the song that you guys made. What was it like taking all of those people together and finding the puzzle pieces for this song?
13: Honestly, amazing. I think that day that we were writing the song, they had me in two different like writing rooms, so I was going back and forth from two different sessions at the same time. So
0: whoa,
13: yeah, we're writing two songs. It was crazy, but yeah, I had a lot of fun. Stella, she's amazing. Jay Cash, K Thrash, Dalton, I mean, all those guys, and Stella, they're all amazing.
0: Wow.
13: So
0: how did you know all of these people? Was it like friends of friends of friends? Were you put together with these people?
13: I was put, so what happened was last summer I ended up signing with Jay Cash.
0: Cool.
13: And he picked me up after my previous label deal, and I started working with him out in L.A., and I spent about a year out there.
0: Wow.
13: Just writing songs and making music. And I would like to also say for this album that's coming out, I kind of helped produce. I created my own sound.
0: Wow.
13: That I wanted. It's really cool. I think it's some of the best work that I've done yet.
0: Wow, that's awesome. Why do you think it's your best? Is it because you had the tools now to make the sound that you wanted?
13: Yes, that, and I just, well, just by listening to it, it just, I don't know, it sounds so good. Like,
0: oh, that's awesome. It makes you happy to listen to.
13: Yeah.
0: It.
13: Yeah, I mean, you know, like, most people would be like, well, why do you listen to your own music for? I listen to it because, well, I mean, I don't know, I just love listening. I created it, and, you know, I'm happy about how it sounds, and so that's why.
0: That's awesome. I think you should listen to your stuff, especially if it makes you happy. Of course, it's yours.
13: Yeah, absolutely.
0: That's awesome. And so, Mason Ramsey, you are in a unique position because millions of people have watched you grow up, which can't be easy. So do you ever think about the fact that your audience has kind of grown up alongside you and kind of get to see you make the sound you want in real time along with you?
13: Yeah, I think some of them have grown up with me, but I think a lot of them have kind of adapted and hopped on the train along the way.
0: Yeah.
13: I know. I mean, I've just had so many viral moments, not even trying, you know, I'm just doing my thing.
0: That's right.
13: And one, I mean, the whole Before I Knew It thing a few years back, that I had no idea. Everyone was like, oh, we love your new song, but the song was out for like 3 years.
0: Wow.
13: So people had no idea, and I didn't even know it was taking off. And
0: yeah.
13: Then, you know, I wrote Blue Over You, mm-hmm. posted a video on that on TikTok. It just took off. I wasn't expecting it.
0: Yeah.
13: I've just been doing what I love to do, and successes came my way, and I'm so grateful for it.
0: Yeah. And so, okay, the first song we're going to spin today, we're going to play two songs from this upcoming record. The first one is the one that came out today, Hey There Trouble. Did you do production on this one as well?
13: Yes, I helped with this, and it's really good for your ADHD, as you can probably tell. At least it was for mine in the studio. Jay Cash was like, okay, Mason, all right, let's tone this down just a little bit, just a little bit. So we did.
0: I love it, though. We're about to spin it all over the world on WSM, and it is so upbeat, and a lot of people are driving home from work right now listening. So if you're somewhere where it's not pouring rain, you should roll your windows down. And so we're going to spin Hey There Trouble right now. Let everybody listen to it. We'll unpack it a little bit more when we come back. Sound good?
13: Sounds good.
0: Mason Ramsey, Hey There Trouble on WSN.

0: Mason Ramsey. Hey there, Trouble. All over the world on WSM. What a fun song. That's going to be really fun to do live.
1: I know. I'm just like, yeah, I keep singing it in my head now that you've played it.
0: Yeah. And you have a really fun music video that goes along with it, which I encourage everybody listening to go check out. You are driving around, windows down, high speed. How was that shoot like for you? It looks like it might have been fun to do.
1: Yeah, it was very fun. I mean, other than my hair being blowing everywhere, but you know, I guess that's the price you pay with being in a truck with the windows down and no AC. So
0: yeah,
1: but yeah, I mean, it was fun. We shot literally all day, and yeah, it was just such a fun shoot.
0: That's awesome. How long did it take? Was it like one day?
1: Yeah, it was just like one whole day. Like, we started at noon, I believe, and we didn't get done till like 8 or 9.
0: Nice.
1: So
0: that's not bad. That's like what, 9 hours?
1: Yeah, it's not bad.
0: Awesome.
1: I'm used to it. I mean, I go out in the middle of the night, work on my truck just randomly. No one even knows I'm outside. So I mean, I'm used to doing full days.
0: Very good. Yes, you are an extremely hard worker in a lot of different ways, and absolutely. that's really admirable. That's really cool about you, Mason.
1: Thank you.
0: Mason Ramsey live with us in studio. Let's talk about the songwriting for this album for a second.
1: Absolutely.
0: So at you're 19 now?
1: Yeah.
0: You have led a life that most people your age haven't come close to doing. So growing up and becoming a country music artist, would you say that because you've experienced so much that makes writing easier, or does it sometimes feel harder because it feels like a lot of people may feel like they've known you for a long time and you're like, well, what do I want to say? What do I want to share?
1: Well, I think that writing now is definitely easier because whenever I first wrote my first song, mm-hmm. I was 11 years old. And I think just getting more comfortable writing, because I just come up with ideas like that. I mean, like, shoot, I just do whatever and something pops in my head. I'm like, oh, I gotta put that in my phone in the notes.
0: Write that down.
1: Yeah, you know, write that down. And I'd take it to the studio and I'd be like, hey, well, what can we do with this? And then somebody will start something and I'll just kind of like help them finish it. You know, I just like,
0: wow.
1: I don't know.
0: Do you feel that freedom? Natural.
1: Do what?
0: Sorry, do you feel that freedom to do that?
1: Yeah.
0: That's cool.
1: I do. And it's really fun. I mean, like, the fun part is, so the writing is one thing, but like when you start doing the production on the song, it's like game changer. So like there's a demo, mm-hmm. and then you go back in the studio when you've got all the songs you want to do for the album, you go back and you do the production. Just like putting it all together, that's like really fun to me because like I just like I've listened to a lot of classical music, and mm-hmm. so I kind of know what I'm wanting with my sound and my style. And I'm like, well, how can I make this kind of modern but, you know, classical? And it's just like when it's done, it's just like a completely different song.
0: Yeah.
1: It's awesome.
0: That is cool that when you go in to write something or make something, you have this idea and then you can't control it. But by the end of it, it isn't exactly how you thought it was going to be.
1: Yeah.
0: And that's so fun.
1: Yeah, it's just a lot of fun. Just honestly, you know, getting in with a bunch of writers and just kind of writing, and you know, getting to hang out with them, and then going in and producing on these songs. It's really cool.
0: Yeah, and you are back with us at the Grand Ole Opry tomorrow night. Tickets on sale at opry.com. The show starts at 7. What number performance is this for you?
1: Gosh, I have no idea. I just know I've been on the Ryman and the Opry.
0: Yeah.
1: Probably like this be like my 17th time for both.
0: Oh my gosh. Mason, that's so cool.
1: That's both of them combined. So,
0: wow.
1: Yeah.
0: That's so exciting.
1: Yeah.
0: Are you going to be playing anything from the new record tomorrow night?
1: Oh yeah. We got two really good songs that we're really excited to play for y'all.
0: Oh, that's going to be awesome. Mason Ramsey in studio with us. We are about to do the first listen, the premiere of the title track of his album Outlaw and Love, which arrives August 14th. When it comes to the songwriting and production of this song, it's very different than mm-hmm. the one we first heard, Hey There Trouble. It's a ballad. It's much slower.
1: Yeah.
0: What are you most proud of when it comes to the writing and production of Outlaw and Love, the title track?
1: I mean, just all around, honestly, everything. That was just kind of like a song that just kind of captured its magic when we were writing it. And we didn't really do a whole lot to the production on this one just because it just felt so more like raw and natural to me.
0: Yeah.
1: Again, it has a modern twist to it. And I just like how it came out. I didn't really want to do anything to it. And yeah, everybody loved it.
0: Amazing. It's so, I love hearing the confidence with which you speak about you being creative on this record. And you're like, I had this idea and I brought it in and we did this and people loved it and absolutely. I loved it. That's something to be really proud of. Yeah. That's awesome.
1: Blue Over You kind of gave me a pathway and kind of an idea. And then I just kind of shaped the rest on how I wanted it. So
0: amazing. Yeah. Well, we are going to do a first listen right now of the title track, Outlaw in Love, on WSM. Don't miss Mason tomorrow night on the Grand Ole Opry. The show starts at 7. Tickets at opry.com. And you can also tune in for free right here on WSM Radio. Before we spin this, anything else you want to share before we say goodbye?
1: The album is coming out on the 14th of August.
0: That's right.
1: And it's going to be, I mean, y'all have to give it a listen because it's, I'm really excited for it to be out. Again, I think it's some of the best work that I've done so far. And I mean, I think y'all are going to really love it.
0: I think so too. This is the title track. The first time anyone's really hearing it. Outlaw in Love, Mason Ramsey on WSM. Thanks for coming to see us.
1: Thank you so much. I appreciate it.
0: You got it.

0: love.
1: That is brand new music from Mason Ramsey. It's not even out yet. That's the title track from his upcoming album, Outlaw in Love, out August 14th. Thanks to Mason for coming in and chatting about his new music. He'll be at the Grand Ole Opry tomorrow night if you want to grab some tickets at opry.com. Here's Thomas Rhett on 650 AM.

0: Chris Jansen. I like that new one. That's Fight for a Girl. New music from Opry star Chris Jansen here on WSM. 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
2: 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Here's today's Pure American Country Radio Minute. It was on this date in 1957 that Pam Tillis was born in Plant City, Florida. The daughter of country singer Mel Tillis.

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2: From the Springer Mountain Farms Weather Center, here's your First Alert forecast.
3: A few showers and thundershowers in the forecast. I'm WSAV4 First Alert Chief Meteorologist Lisa Spencer. Overnight, some showers and thunderstorms. Nothing severe with our low in the upper 60s. And on Saturday, partly sunny with a few isolated afternoon thunderstorms. A high in the upper 80s. Humidity starting to increase. For Sunday, partly cloudy, hot and humid. A high near 94, but it'll feel even hotter.

is Parker McCollum on WSM. And this is Opry star John Party, who is hitting his Gamblin' Man tour this fall. Tickets went on sale today. He kicks it off in mid-September, going to a bunch of cities, wrapping up mid-November. This is Tequila Little Time on 650

Alabama. It's WSM. Happy Friday. Here is your Saturday Grand Ole Opry lineup, by the way. Tomorrow night, we got Opry stars T. Graham Brown, the Oak Ridge Boys, and the Whites. Plus, today's guest, Mason Ramsey, steps back into the circle. We also got Kat Luna tomorrow, Special Consensus, Eric Pasley, and the Opry debut of Donovan Woods. 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

0: Dylan Scott. It's almost 5 o'clock here on 6:50 a.m. Opry Next Stage alum Dasha, she was at the Opry last night, and she has announced on socials just now that her song Memo and the music video are officially going to be out next Friday, July 31st. And it looks like the video might include her riding a horse very quickly down the beach at twilight time. And that sounds like a pretty great music video, Dasha. Can't wait to check it out a week from right now.
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4: Once upon a time, Goldilocks had her leg broken in a crash. 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So she called three lawyers, bears. Yeah. So the first bear she called was so big, but Goldilocks felt small when the bear wouldn't return her calls and didn't treat her well at all. Maybe he was just too big. The second bear she called was small. He was like a teddy bear. So cute. But Goldilocks came to realize the insurance bears were not taking him seriously. Maybe he was just a wee bit too small. Then she called Jeff Roberts and Associates, who is not a bear at all, but a personal injury attorney who has been practicing in Nashville for 25 years. Not too big, not too small, just right. Jeff Roberts got her the settlement she deserved, and she lived happily ever after. Jeff Roberts and Associates, big enough to win, small enough to care.
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6: NBC News Radio, I'm Chris Caraccio. President Trump says he hasn't made up his mind yet about restarting major combat operations in Iran. At the White House today, Trump was asked by reporters about his comments to Axios that he's considering a massive attack on Iran that would be bigger than the airstrikes conducted during Operation Epic Fury. Trump said he hasn't decided yet, adding that we're talking to Iran right now, and he believes that Iran is very serious about negotiating. This comes as the U.S. and Iran have renewed attacks against one another. Tonight is the rescheduled White House Correspondents' Dinner following an assassination attempt at the original event in April. The dinner will be held at the Waldorf Astoria in Washington, D.C. instead of the previous Washington Hilton. There will be a shorter guest list and enhanced Secret Service security. This all comes after 31-year-old Cole Allen of California was accused of sprinting through security with guns and knives in an attempt to assassinate Trump and other White House officials. I'm Chris Caraccio, NBC News Radio.
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0: If you were listening to the show last week, you may have heard Ashley McBride give 10-year-old Sawyer June, a songwriting prodigy, a Grand Ole Opry invitation. You got to hear something really historic and fun if you happen to be tuned in live, but I'm going to recap the moment for you coming up in a couple of songs and tell you where you can watch the full thing happen if you missed it. We're also just about 2 hours away from tonight's Grand Ole Opry. Coming up, music from Brothers Osborne, Charlie Daniels Band, Bailey Zimmerman, he's first.

Daniels Band on 650 AM. Brothers Osborne, they were featured on New Music Friday during the show earlier today, and they are starting out their new musical era by saying RIP to selling out. Yes, they have a new song out today called RIP. They say it's us getting back to their musical roots. That's according to John Osborne. This new music is a rear view glimpse into where we came from while still driving forward into the new and unknown. You can find RIP out now. It was co-written by TJ Osborne, and remember, they have a new album coming out real soon, all about growing up in Maryland. Brothers Osborne now with All Night.

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We are getting started with the Plaza Party here in just a couple of minutes outside in front of the Opry House as we get ready for the Friday Night Opry. So if you're coming out to the show tonight, get here a little early and enjoy some free live local music before you go and take your seats. Right here, it's Megan Patrick on WSM.

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0: From the Springer Mountain Farms Weather Center, here's your First Alert forecast.
6: A few showers and thundershowers in the forecast. I'm WSMV4 First Alert Chief Meteorologist Lisa Spencer. Overnight, some showers and thunderstorms. Nothing severe with our low in the upper 60s. And on Saturday, partly sunny with a few isolated afternoon thunderstorms. A high in the upper 80s. Humidity starting to increase. For Sunday, partly cloudy, hot and humid. A high near 94, but it'll feel even hotter.

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If you have something on your heart or a story that you would like to share, maybe some memories that you have connected to some great country music, you can always share them with Nan Kelly, and they might just end up on Heart of the Night, an all-new listener-driven show where real people and timeless country music come together. 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Heart of the Night with Nan Kelly. It's live every Monday from 7 to 10 in the evening on 6:50 a.m. This is a great story. This is The Painter. She talks about

AJ Lee and Blue Summit on WSM. Some great bluegrass for you right there. And hey, speaking of bluegrass, tomorrow morning you can have even more, because Saturday mornings we now have Banjo Radio with bluegrass expert and country radio Hall of Famer Kyle Cantrell. Kyle puts together an hour of music, your favorite classics, and then some of the best new bluegrass music as well. 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

0: Riley Green here on 650 AM. Hey, if you're on your way home from work, maybe you're about to hop in the car and go to dinner, or you're heading out to do something on your Friday night, you can keep listening to us no matter where you go, because you can always tune in on the WUSM radio app. It is free to download, and it's also where you can hear every single live Grand Ole Opry as they happen. 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All right, we are about to dive into the Opry warm-up show. 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
5: NBC News Radio, I'm Scott Carr. President Trump says he's still deciding if he'll restart major combat operations in Iran. Asked by reporters at the White House today about his comments to Axios that he's considering a massive attack on Iran, Trump said he hadn't decided yet, adding, "We're talking to Iran right now," adding he believes Iran's very serious about negotiating. NBA star LeBron James will sign with the 76ers. Making the announcement on X, ESPN reports it's a 2-year deal worth $8 million. James says he was pretty sure he'd played his last game, but after some thought, now he says he could help bring a championship back to the city of Philadelphia. A rescheduled White House correspondence dinner is now set for this evening, following an assassination attempt at the original April event. The venue's changed. There's also now a shorter guest list, and the Secret Service says now there's enhanced security. Scott Carr, NBC News Radio.
1: Kicking it off with an artist about to perform in the Circle, the Opry Warm-Up Show, presented by Jeff Roberts and Associates, starts now.

The Oak Ridge Boys. Here for a double Opry weekend. They're doing the Opry tonight and tomorrow. Two chances to tune in and hear them. Welcome into the Opry warm-up show. We are going to play songs from everybody on tonight's lineup. They just opened the doors. The Opry goers are flowing into the house. And before we get to the rest of our lineup tonight, we got a Chris Young and Cassidy Pope wonderful duet. But also, how about some Alan Jackson before that? This is When Somebody Loves You on

Chris Young, Cassidy Pope on the Opry warm-up show. Look at that, 48 minutes until the curtain goes up. And we're going to hop back into our lineup for tonight. And up next, we have a performer who is making their Grand Ole Opry debut at this evening's show. And what makes that even more exciting is her debut doubles with her album release day. Yes, Leanna Crawford put out an album today called Thank God. And she has shared the stage with artists like Zach Williams, Ben Fuller, Michael W. Smith, and more. You can check out her new album now. And if you're on your way to the show tonight, if you pick up a copy of that album in the Opry shop, you'll be given admittance to her exclusive post-show Q&A and acoustic performance. So a really special Opry night for Miss Leanna Crawford. And so we are going to now play the title track of this record. It's Leanna Crawford with Thank God on the Opry warm-up show.

0: Leanna Crawford with the title track from her album out today. That's Thank God. And she is making her Grand Ole Opry debut tonight. Also stepping to the circle this evening, Restless Road, T. Graham Brown, Victoria Shaw, the Oak Ridge Boys, Trey Hensley, Scotty Hasting, and Shonda Pierce.
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A song written by the one and only Victoria Shaw, who returns to the Grand Ole Opry tonight. That is Garth Brooks' The River. Now, the story goes that Victoria and Garth were writing at Victoria's house in East Nashville when they hit a wall, bad idea after bad idea. So they took a break, put on a James Taylor album, and suddenly Garth said, "Turn it off, I've got it." And then within about 2 hours, The River was born. And the lyrics about chasing your dreams ended up becoming one of Garth's signature songs. In fact, Garth has called it one of the songs he'll be proud of 100 years from now. It's the Opry warm-up show. Victoria Shaw stepping into the circle tonight, along with the king of cool-looking jackets. It's Opry star T. Graham Brown.

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Here's another artist getting ready to perform on tonight's Grand Ole Opry.

Scotty Hastings, a proud veteran and fantastic singer-songwriter. He is back at the Grand Ole Opry tonight, and this is the Opry warm-up show. And up next, we have a trio with undeniable harmonies. And I just learned yesterday that they earned a nickname called the Weepy Boys because of how emotional they were on their Opry debut night. This is Restless Road on WSM.

0: Restless Road back at the Grand Ole Opry tonight. That was Last Rodeo, and we're almost about a half hour away from the curtain going up. And in addition to Restless Road, tonight we have Trey Hensley, Shonda Pierce, Scotty Hasting, Victoria Shaw, T. Graham Brown, the Oak Ridge Boys, and the Opry debut of Leanna Crawford.
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1: From the Springer Mountain Farms Weather Center, here's your First Alert forecast.
2: A few showers and thundershowers in the forecast. I'm WSAV4 First Alert Chief Meteorologist Lisa Spencer. Overnight, some showers and thunderstorms. Nothing severe with our low in the upper 60s. And on Saturday, partly sunny with a few isolated afternoon thunderstorms. A high in the upper 80s. Humidity starting to increase. For Sunday, partly cloudy, hot and humid. A high near 94, but it'll feel even hotter.
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A musical master and a Grammy Award winner. That's Trey Hensley, who's going to round out our lineup for tonight's Grand Ole Opry. And because we still have some time until the show starts, we're throwing some Opry stars into the shuffle. And up first, it's Tammy Wynette.

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